0: Questions remain about when a fifth of the world's crude oil will start flowing again.
1: We've been in this situation before where there's a deal that may be imminent, but then it falls apart.
0: Gas Buddy analyst Patrick DeHaan.
1: Still too early to say the coast is clear.
0: Bryce Borton was at the gas pump in Columbus, Ohio, where price drops in the oil market have yet to reach consumers.
2: It's definitely hitting the pocketbook, and it's obviously hitting, you know, the price of groceries and everything else as well.
0: Oil producers that throttled back will need time, and Lloyd's analyst Richard Mead says the shipping sector is not rushing back to the Strait of Hormuz. Capital Economics estimates that by September, energy flows will reach 80% of pre-war levels. I'm Jennifer King.
3: In the first official Israeli comments after the announcement of the interim deal, Defense Minister Israel Katz says that the army won't withdraw from land seized in Lebanon, potentially challenging an element of the deal that Iran and the U.S. reached hours earlier. And, Katz says, Israel plans to stay indefinitely in lands it holds in Lebanon, as well as in Syria and the Gaza Strip. Iran has tied the interim deal over the war to halting Israel's attacks on Hezbollah in Lebanon. Katz also threatened that if Iran attacks Israel over strikes in Lebanon, Israel will strike Iran with great force. I'm Charles de Ledesma.
4: It may well be the largest parade in New York City history. And I think that speaks to what this team means to this city. It also speaks to 53 years of waiting. It speaks to 26 years since the last time we were in the finals. And it speaks to the beauty of what one family story has meant to the whole city. Rick Brunson was on that 99 team when we lost 4-1 to the Spurs. Now for his son to be Captain Clutch 26 years later and deliver us this championship, it's an incredible moment. It will be a parade where we will see ticker tape. As we know, the Knicks won in 73, but they've never actually had a ticker tape parade. This will be the first ticker tape parade in New York Knicks history. And it will also be one where we will see the players. Part of the reason we're having this parade on Thursday is to ensure the players have enough time to bring their families, because they've been working their entire life for this.

0: Hey, this is Dolly Parton, and you're listening to Country 102. 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
1: This is your evening weather forecast. Today's high was near 76, while tonight partly cloudy with a low around 55. Tuesday, patchy fog before 7 a.m., otherwise sunny with a high near 80 degrees. Tuesday night, partly cloudy with a low around 61. Wednesday, mostly sunny with a high near 86, with gusts as high as 20 miles per hour. Wednesday night, a 30% chance of showers, partly cloudy with a low around 73.

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3: This is your evening weather forecast. Today's high was near 76, while tonight partly cloudy with a low around 55. Tuesday, patchy fog before 7 a.m., otherwise sunny with a high near 80 degrees. Tuesday night, partly cloudy with a low around 61. Wednesday, mostly sunny with a high near 86, with gusts as high as 20 miles per hour. Wednesday night, a 30% chance of showers, partly cloudy with a low around 73.
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0: Friends Like That, that's John Morgan. Chris Matthews. Happy to be hanging with you, finishing things up and getting to the end here of Monday. Kenny Chesney doing a residency at Sphere Las Vegas. We got a new song from Kenny coming up after Carrie Underwood and a good time, Cowboy Casanova Nash.
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3: Let me tell you why it's tough to be a Christian. It is tough to be a Christian when you're sitting in traffic. I'm just trying to say a prayer to God and some guy cuts you off. That's when it's tough to be a Christian. Because I'll just be sitting there going, you know, I just want to thank you, God, and I just pray you would give me humbleness and peaceful. What are you doing, you jerk? You're a jerk! I'll listen to a worship CD in the car and flip out. I'm like, you know, hallelujah. Get out of the left leg! Why in the left leg? Turn off your blinker! Shout to the Lord on the earth.
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11: This is your evening weather forecast. Today's high was near 76, while tonight partly cloudy with a low around 55. Tuesday, patchy fog before 7 a.m., otherwise sunny with a high near 80 degrees. Tuesday night, partly cloudy with a low around 61. Wednesday, mostly sunny with a high near 86, with gusts as high as 20 miles per hour. Wednesday night, a 30% chance of showers, partly cloudy with a low around 73.
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0: country, and she knows it. Luke Bryan there. It's Chris Matthews here. Eric Church, Tim McGraw, Morgan Wallen, and Hardy all coming up on a new song called MacArthur. It's up after Luke Combs.
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2: A revival is in progress at Underwood Missionary Baptist Church, services nightly at 7 o'clock. An effort meeting is in progress at Friendship Missionary Baptist Church, services nightly at 7. Pastor Elder Kevin Harrison will be assisted by Elder Philip Bronner. Summer Harvest, a USDA program, will be handing out 7 shelf-stable breakfast and lunches every Tuesday through July 28th. And they'll be doing this at Lafayette First Baptist Church from 2 until 4:30 each Tuesday. This is for ages 18 and under, and name and date of birth is all that will be needed. Legislative body meets in regular session tonight at the Administrative Building Meeting Room, and that meeting gets underway at 6:30. Lafayette Masonic Lodge number 543 has practice every Monday night at 6 o'clock. Art in Key Park is every Tuesday in June. 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All ages are welcome to attend this free community event. The 50th annual Macon County Hillbilly Days will be Thursday, Friday, and Saturday in Key Park. 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
8: This is your evening weather forecast. Today's high was near 76, while tonight partly cloudy with a low around 55. Tuesday, patchy fog before 7 a.m., otherwise sunny with a high near 80 degrees. Tuesday night, partly cloudy with a low around 61. Wednesday, mostly sunny with a high near 86, with gusts as high as 20 miles per hour. Wednesday night, a 30% chance of showers, partly cloudy, with a low around 73.
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1: This is your evening weather forecast. Today's high was near 76, while tonight partly cloudy with a low around 55. Tuesday, patchy fog before 7 a.m., otherwise sunny with a high near 80 degrees. Tuesday night, partly cloudy with a low around 61. Wednesday, mostly sunny with a high near 86, with gusts as high as 20 miles per hour. Wednesday night, a 30% chance of showers, partly cloudy with a low around 73.

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17: This is your evening weather forecast. Today's high was near 76, while tonight partly cloudy with a low around 55. Tuesday, patchy fog before 7 a.m., otherwise sunny with a high near 80 degrees. Tuesday night, partly cloudy with a low around 61. Wednesday, mostly sunny with a high near 86, with gusts as high as 20 miles per hour. Wednesday night, a 30% chance of showers, partly cloudy with a low around 73.
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0: don't we need some Morgan Wallen? Well, we did, and we got it, and there we go. We do also need new Taylor Swift off that Toy Story 5 soundtrack. Yeah, I knew it. I knew you. Taylor, up after Russell Dickerson.
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10: I'm not okay. You're not okay. But he's okay, and he loves us just the way we are. He knows we're goofy. You know, we ought to be able to laugh more. That's why Sunday morning is one of the worst mornings on the face of the planet. I believe, I said it one other time, that God is the author of joy. And he's the author of joy because he makes it possible to deal with our not okayness. He's the author of joy. Otherwise, why would Sunday be such a hassle day? How many of you parents found yourself this morning with your hands around the throat of a child that you love very much? And you were saying something like this: you get ready for church and you get ready now, so we can get there in time to learn about the love of Jesus.
11: About 100 years ago, some well-meaning people got together and decided that perhaps laughter was not a gift from God. We Christians would take frowning and serious. They decided the devil could have laughter. Well, he's had it for 100 years and ruined it. It's time we take it back. People should be breaking down the doors to our churches to find out what all the laughter is about. It's time to lighten up and live.
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20: This is your evening weather forecast. Today's high was near 76, while tonight partly cloudy with a low around 55. Tuesday, patchy fog before 7 a.m., otherwise sunny with a high near 80 degrees. Tuesday night, partly cloudy with a low around 61. Wednesday, mostly sunny with a high near 86, with gusts as high as 20 miles per hour. Wednesday night, a 30% chance of showers, partly cloudy with a low around 73.
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0: I knew it. I knew you. It's Taylor Swift. Off that Toy Story 5 soundtrack, Chris Matthews. Just happy to be hanging with you. And finishing things up on your Monday, got Luke Bryan and George Burge teaming up for Ride, Ride, Ride. Got Scotty McCreery and Hootie and the Blowfish teaming up. Some Bottle Rockets. That one's next.
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2: 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An effort meeting is in progress at Friendship Missionary Baptist Church. 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Pastor Elder Kevin Harrison will be assisted by Elder Philip Bronner. Summer Harvest, a USDA program, will be handing out 7 shelf-stable breakfast and lunches every Tuesday through July 28th. And they'll be doing this at Lafayette First Baptist Church from 2 until 4:30 each Tuesday. This is for ages 18 and under, and name and date of birth is all that will be needed. Legislative body meets in regular session tonight at the Administrative Building Meeting Room, and that meeting gets underway at 6:30. Lafayette Masonic Lodge number 543 has practice every Monday night at 6 o'clock. Art in Key Park is every Tuesday in June. It will be from 4 until 6 p.m. each Tuesday. All ages are welcome to attend this free community event. The 50th annual Macon County Hillbilly Days will be Thursday, Friday, and Saturday in Key Park. 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
1: This is your evening weather forecast. Today's high was near 76, while tonight partly cloudy with a low around 55. Tuesday, patchy fog before 7 a.m., otherwise sunny with a high near 80 degrees. Tuesday night, partly cloudy with a low around 61. Wednesday, mostly sunny with a high near 86, with gusts as high as 20 miles per hour. Wednesday night, a 30% chance of showers, partly cloudy with a low around 73.
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0: Hey, this is Dolly Parton, and you're listening to Country 102. 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
1: This is your evening weather forecast. Today's high was near 76, while tonight partly cloudy with a low around 55. Tuesday, patchy fog before 7 a.m., otherwise sunny with a high near 80 degrees. Tuesday night, partly cloudy with a low around 61. Wednesday, mostly sunny with a high near 86, with gusts as high as 20 miles per hour. Wednesday night, a 30% chance of showers, partly cloudy with a low around 73.

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0: Easy to Love. He's Dustin Lynch. That is New Country. I'm Chris Matthews, throwing some good news into your world. And shout out a 96-year-old Manhattan man named Saul Rosenblatt, a retired rocket scientist who is in search of true love. So he's hired a matchmaker, Brigitte, the matchmaker. He told Brigitte he wants a romantic partner, but not just a friend. He wants someone who is warm, empathic, kind, generous, and physical. Because Saul, the 96-year-old retired rocket scientist, is warm and romantic. He also worked on NASA's Apollo space program. So, ladies, if you want a smart old dude, let me connect you with Saul.
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18: This is your evening weather forecast. Today's high was near 76, while tonight partly cloudy with a low around 55. Tuesday, patchy fog before 7 a.m., otherwise sunny with a high near 80 degrees. Tuesday night, partly cloudy with a low around 61. Wednesday, mostly sunny with a high near 86, with gusts as high as 20 miles per hour. Wednesday night, a 30% chance of showers, partly cloudy with a low around 73.
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0: don't mind if I do. Ella Langley helping out Riley Green. Chris Matthews helping you get to the end of Monday at the very least with new Luke Holmes coming up. But first, the boys in Florida Georgia Line reuniting at the CMA Fest last week. Maybe. Does that mean maybe we get some new FGL music? I don't know, but let's just start speculating.
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1: This is your evening weather forecast. Today's high was near 76, while tonight partly cloudy with a low around 55. Tuesday, patchy fog before 7 a.m., otherwise sunny with a high near 80 degrees. Tuesday night, partly cloudy with a low around 61. Wednesday, mostly sunny with a high near 86, with gusts as high as 20 miles per hour. Wednesday night, a 30% chance of showers, partly cloudy with a low around 73.
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0: Kane Brown, there's a woman. It is Chris Matthews. Wrapping things up, Tucker Whitmore's looking for a brunette. We're going to see if he finds it next.
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2: 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Services nightly at 7 o'clock. An effort meeting is in progress at Friendship Missionary Baptist Church. Services nightly at 7. Pastor Elder Kevin Harrison will be assisted by Elder Philip Bronner. Summer Harvest, a USDA program, will be handing out 7 shelf-stable breakfast and lunches every Tuesday through July 28th. And they'll be doing this at Lafayette First Baptist Church from 2 until 4:30 each Tuesday. This is for ages 18 and under, and name and date of birth is all that will be needed. Legislative body meets in regular session tonight at the Administrative Building Meeting Room, and that meeting gets underway at 6:30. Lafayette Masonic Lodge number 543 has practice every Monday night at 6 o'clock. Art in Key Park is every Tuesday in June. It will be from 4 until 6 p.m. each Tuesday. All ages are welcome to attend this free community event. The 50th annual Macon County Hillbilly Days will be Thursday, Friday, and Saturday in Key Park. 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Hours are Mondays through Saturdays from 10 until 7 p.m. each night. 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

0: Hey, this is Dolly Parton, and you're listening to Country 102. 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
1: This is your evening weather forecast. Today's high was near 76, while tonight partly cloudy with a low around 55. Tuesday, patchy fog before 7 a.m., otherwise sunny with a high near 80 degrees. Tuesday night, partly cloudy with a low around 61. Wednesday, mostly sunny with a high near 86, with gusts as high as 20 miles per hour. Wednesday night, a 30% chance of showers, partly cloudy with a low around 73.
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0: It's Kid Myself from John Morgan. Chris Matthews, wrapping up a big Monday. Hope all is well in your world. So a Brazilian psychic is predicting that evil aliens are going to abduct 700 people at the World Cup in Miami. This will be on the 24th, a match in Miami. The psychic saying that there's going to be a spacecraft that will ascend upon the pitch at Hard Rock Stadium with an alien army, then rounding up players, referees, and fans. So, I mean, if you're feeling like going to the World Cup there in Miami on June 24th, I guess consider yourself warned.
1: 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Even more music.
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15: A revival is in progress at Underwood Missionary Baptist Church, services nightly at 7 o'clock. An effort meeting is in progress at Friendship Missionary Baptist Church, services nightly at 7. Pastor Elder Kevin Harrison will be assisted by Elder Philip Bronner. Summer Harvest, a USDA program, will be handing out 7 shelf-stable breakfast and lunches every Tuesday through July 28th. And they'll be doing this at Lafayette First Baptist Church from 2 until 4:30 each Tuesday. This is for ages 18 and under, and name and date of birth is all that will be needed. Legislative body meets in regular session tonight at the Administrative Building Meeting Room, and that meeting gets underway at 6:30. Lafayette Masonic Lodge number 543 has practice every Monday night at 6 o'clock. Art in Key Park is every Tuesday in June. It will be from 4 until 6 p.m. each Tuesday. All ages are welcome to attend this free community event. The 50th annual Macon County Hillbilly Days will be Thursday, Friday, and Saturday in Key Park. 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
2: This is your evening weather forecast. Today's high was near 76, while tonight partly cloudy with a low around 55. Tuesday, patchy fog before 7 a.m., otherwise sunny with a high near 80 degrees. Tuesday night, partly cloudy with a low around 61. Wednesday, mostly sunny with a high near 86, with gusts as high as 20 miles per hour. Wednesday night, a 30% chance of showers, partly cloudy with a low around 73.
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3: This is your evening weather forecast. Today's high was near 76, while tonight partly cloudy with a low around 55. Tuesday, patchy fog before 7 a.m., otherwise sunny with a high near 80 degrees. Tuesday night, partly cloudy with a low around 61. Wednesday, mostly sunny with a high near 86, with gusts as high as 20 miles per hour. Wednesday night, a 30% chance of showers, partly cloudy with a low around 73.
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0: phone, keys, wallet, and you and Lainey Wilson there. It's Chris Matthews. Why he call you darling? Chase Matthew getting into it next.
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2: 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An effort meeting is in progress at Friendship Missionary Baptist Church. Services nightly at 7. Pastor Elder Kevin Harrison will be assisted by Elder Philip Bronner. Summer Harvest, a USDA program, will be handing out 7 shelf-stable breakfast and lunches every Tuesday through July 28th. And they'll be doing this at Lafayette First Baptist Church from 2 until 4:30 each Tuesday. This is for ages 18 and under, and name and date of birth is all that will be needed. Legislative body meets in regular session tonight at the Administrative Building Meeting Room, and that meeting gets underway at 6:30. Lafayette Masonic Lodge number 543 has practice every Monday night at 6 o'clock. Art in Key Park is every Tuesday in June. It will be from 4 until 6 p.m. each Tuesday. All ages are welcome to attend this free community event. The 50th annual Macon County Hillbilly Days will be Thursday, Friday, and Saturday in Key Park. 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
6: This is your evening weather forecast. Today's high was near 76, while tonight partly cloudy with a low around 55. Tuesday, patchy fog before 7 a.m., otherwise sunny with a high near 80 degrees. Tuesday night, partly cloudy with a low around 61. Wednesday, mostly sunny with a high near 86, with gusts as high as 20 miles per hour. Wednesday night, a 30% chance of showers, partly cloudy with a low around 73.
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11: A revival is in progress at Underwood Missionary Baptist Church. Services nightly at 7 o'clock. An effort meeting is in progress at Friendship Missionary Baptist Church. Services nightly at 7. Pastor Elder Kevin Harrison will be assisted by Elder Philip Bronner. Summer Harvest, a USDA program, will be handing out 7 shelf-stable breakfast and lunches every Tuesday through July 28th. And they'll be doing this at Lafayette First Baptist Church from 2 until 4:30 each Tuesday. This is for ages 18 and under, and name and date of birth is all that will be needed. Legislative body meets in regular session tonight at the Administrative Building Meeting Room, and that meeting gets underway at 6:30. Lafayette Masonic Lodge number 543 has practice every Monday night at 6 o'clock. Art in Key Park is every Tuesday in June. It will be from 4 until 6 p.m. each Tuesday. All ages are welcome to attend this free community event. The 50th annual Macon County Hillbilly Days will be Thursday, Friday, and Saturday in Key Park. 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
12: This is your evening weather forecast. Today's high was near 76, while tonight partly cloudy with a low around 55. Tuesday, patchy fog before 7 a.m., otherwise sunny with a high near 80 degrees. Tuesday night, partly cloudy with a low around 61. Wednesday, mostly sunny with a high near 86, with gusts as high as 20 miles per hour. Wednesday night, a 30% chance of showers, partly cloudy, with a low around 73.
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0: They don't necessarily live in Texas, but Lauren Elena is channeling all my exes. 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
10: This is your evening weather forecast. Today's high was near 76, while tonight partly cloudy with a low around 55. Tuesday, patchy fog before 7 a.m., otherwise sunny with a high near 80 degrees. Tuesday night, partly cloudy with a low around 61. Wednesday, mostly sunny with a high near 86, with gusts as high as 20 miles per hour. Wednesday night, a 30% chance of showers, partly cloudy with a low around 73.
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2: 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Services nightly at 7 o'clock. An effort meeting is in progress at Friendship Missionary Baptist Church. 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Pastor Elder Kevin Harrison will be assisted by Elder Philip Bronner. Summer Harvest, a USDA program, will be handing out 7 shelf-stable breakfast and lunches every Tuesday through July 28th. And they'll be doing this at Lafayette First Baptist Church from 2 until 4:30 each Tuesday. This is for ages 18 and under, and name and date of birth is all that will be needed. Legislative body meets in regular session tonight at the Administrative Building Meeting Room, and that meeting gets underway at 6:30. Lafayette Masonic Lodge number 543 has practice every Monday night at 6 o'clock. Art in Key Park is every Tuesday in June. It will be from 4 until 6 p.m. each Tuesday. All ages are welcome to attend this free community event. The 50th annual Macon County Hillbilly Days will be Thursday, Friday, and Saturday in Key Park. 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
5: This is your evening weather forecast. Today's high was near 76, while tonight partly cloudy with a low around 55. Tuesday, patchy fog before 7 a.m., otherwise sunny with a high near 80 degrees. Tuesday night, partly cloudy with a low around 61. Wednesday, mostly sunny with a high near 86, with gusts as high as 20 miles per hour. Wednesday night, a 30% chance of showers, partly cloudy with a low around 73.
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on this bus, Keith Urban is sitting right next to Justin Moore. And two seats back from Eric Church. And we'll take a ride on their bus next.

0: Hey, this is Dolly Parton, and you're listening to Country 102. 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
1: This is your overnight weather forecast. Partly cloudy tonight with a low around 55. Tuesday, patchy fog before 7 a.m. Otherwise sunny with a high near 80. Tuesday night, partly cloudy with a low around 61. Wednesday, mostly sunny with a high near 86 with gusts as high as 20 miles per hour. Wednesday night, a 30% chance of showers, partly cloudy with a low around 73 with gusts as high as 25 miles per hour.

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0: That's John Party with Boots Off. Lainey Wilson right before that. I'm Rich Krieger. And Ella Langley posted a video of herself singing a stripped-down cover of Shania Twain's You're Still the One on piano. She wrote in the caption, quote, I'll never get over this song. Well, Shania saw it, and she gave it her approval. She commented, quote, so flattered, loved getting to connect at the ACMs. Kiss, kiss. Coming up, Jason Aldean, also Morgan Wallen.
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10: A revival is in progress at Underwood Missionary Baptist Church, services nightly at 7 o'clock. An effort meeting is in progress at Friendship Missionary Baptist Church, services nightly at 7. Pastor Elder Kevin Harrison will be assisted by Elder Philip Bronner. Summer Harvest, a USDA program, will be handing out 7 shelf-stable breakfast and lunches every Tuesday through July 28th. And they'll be doing this at Lafayette First Baptist Church from 2 until 4:30 each Tuesday. This is for ages 18 and under, and name and date of birth is all that will be needed. Legislative body meets in regular session tonight at the Administrative Building Meeting Room, and that meeting gets underway at 6:30. Lafayette Masonic Lodge number 543 has practice every Monday night at 6 o'clock. Art in Key Park is every Tuesday in June. 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All ages are welcome to attend this free community event. The 50th annual Macon County Hillbilly Days will be Thursday, Friday, and Saturday in Key Park. 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
11: This is your overnight weather forecast. Partly cloudy tonight with a low around 55. Tuesday, patchy fog before 7 a.m. Otherwise sunny with a high near 80. Tuesday night, partly cloudy with a low around 61. Wednesday, mostly sunny with a high near 86 with gusts as high as 20 miles per hour. Wednesday night, a 30% chance of showers, partly cloudy with a low around 73 with gusts as high as 25 miles per hour.
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0: That's Morgan Wallen, Lies, Lies, Lies. Jason Aldean, right before that, I'm Rich Krieger. Coming up, what sport is the world watching the most? Also, the new single from Kenny Chesney.
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2: In your calendar of events today, Brother James Harrison will preach at Spring Creek Missionary Baptist Church Sunday at 11. Brother Jason Reeves will preach at Meadowville Missionary Baptist Church Sunday at 11. Revivals in progress at Underwood Missionary Baptist Church with nightly services at 7. And effort meetings in progress at Friendship Missionary Baptist Church with nightly services at 7. Pastor Elder Kevin Harrison will be assisted by Elder Philip Brauner. Lafette Missionary Baptist Church will have Father's Day brunch Sunday at 9:30. Oakdale General Baptist Church will have Vacation Bible School Saturday from 9 until 2. Summer Harvest, a USDA program, will be handing out 7 shelf-stable breakfasts and lunches each Tuesday through July 28th at First Baptist Church in Lafette from 2 until 4:30. This is for ages 18 and under. Name and date of birth is all that will be needed. The Macon County Planning Commission will meet tonight at 6 at the Welcome Center. The food pantry at Lafette Methodist Church, located at 506 Bratton Avenue, will be open Thursday from noon until 2. Art and Key Park will be every Tuesday in June from 4 until 6. All ages are welcome to this free community event. The 50th annual Macon County Hillbilly Days will be Thursday, Friday, and Saturday in Key Park. American Legion Post 117 will meet Tuesday evening at 5 at the VFW Hall. 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
7: This is your overnight weather forecast. Partly cloudy tonight with a low around 55. Tuesday, patchy fog before 7 a.m. Otherwise sunny with a high near 80. Tuesday night, partly cloudy with a low around 61. Wednesday, mostly sunny with a high near 86 with gusts as high as 20 miles per hour. Wednesday night, a 30% chance of showers, partly cloudy with a low around 73 with gusts as high as 25 miles per hour.
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0: That's Luke Bryan, Country, and she knows it. I'm Rich Krieger, Tucker Wetmore, coming up next.
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2: In your calendar of events today, Brother James Harrison will preach at Spring Creek Missionary Baptist Church Sunday at 11. Brother Jason Reeves will preach at Meadowville Missionary Baptist Church Sunday at 11. Revivals in progress at Underwood Missionary Baptist Church with nightly services at 7. And effort meetings in progress at Friendship Missionary Baptist Church with nightly services at 7. Pastor Elder Kevin Harrison will be assisted by Elder Philip Brauner. Lafette Missionary Baptist Church will have Father's Day brunch Sunday at 9:30. Oakdale General Baptist Church will have Vacation Bible School Saturday from 9 until 2. Summer Harvest, a USDA program, will be handing out 7 shelf-stable breakfast and lunches each Tuesday through July 28th at First Baptist Church in Lafette from 2 until 4:30. This is for ages 18 and under. Name and date of birth is all that will be needed. The Macon County Planning Commission will meet tonight at 6 at the Welcome Center. The food pantry at Lafette Methodist Church, located at 506 Bratton Avenue, will be open Thursday from noon until 2. Art and Key Park will be every Tuesday in June from 4 until 6. All ages are welcome to this free community event. The 50th annual Macon County Hillbilly Days will be Thursday, Friday, and Saturday in Key Park. American Legion Post 117 will meet Tuesday evening at 5 at the VFW Hall. 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
11: This is your overnight weather forecast. Partly cloudy tonight with a low around 55. Tuesday, patchy fog before 7 a.m. Otherwise sunny with a high near 80. Tuesday night, partly cloudy with a low around 61. Wednesday, mostly sunny with a high near 86 with gusts as high as 20 miles per hour. Wednesday night, a 30% chance of showers, partly cloudy with a low around 73 with gusts as high as 25 miles per hour.
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That's Morgan Wallen with Don't We? I'm Rich Krieger. And American Idol winner Hannah Harper recently made her Grand Ole Opry debut. And I'll tell you who was standing right beside her when she did. Right now, here's Blake Shelton.

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8: 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Brother Jason Reeves will preach at Meadowville Missionary Baptist Church Sunday at 11. Revivals in progress at Underwood Missionary Baptist Church with nightly services at 7. And effort meetings in progress at Friendship Missionary Baptist Church with nightly services at 7. Pastor Elder Kevin Harrison will be assisted by Elder Philip Brauner. Lafette Missionary Baptist Church will have Father's Day brunch Sunday at 9:30. Oakdale General Baptist Church will have Vacation Bible School Saturday from 9 until 2. Summer Harvest, a USDA program, will be handing out 7 shelf-stable breakfast and lunches each Tuesday through July 28th at First Baptist Church in Lafette from 2 until 4:30. This is for ages 18 and under. Name and date of birth is all that will be needed. The Macon County Planning Commission will meet tonight at 6 at the Welcome Center. The food pantry at Lafette Methodist Church, located at 506 Bratton Avenue, will be open Thursday from noon until 2. Art and Key Park will be every Tuesday in June from 4 until 6. All ages are welcome to this free community event. The 50th annual Macon County Hillbilly Days will be Thursday, Friday, and Saturday in Key Park. American Legion Post 117 will meet Tuesday evening at 5 at the VFW Hall. 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
9: This is your overnight weather forecast. Partly cloudy tonight with a low around 55. Tuesday, patchy fog before 7 a.m. Otherwise sunny with a high near 80. Tuesday night, partly cloudy with a low around 61. Wednesday, mostly sunny with a high near 86 with gusts as high as 20 miles per hour. Wednesday night, a 30% chance of showers. Partly cloudy with a low around 73 with gusts as high as 25 miles per hour.
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0: That's Hardy, Tim McGraw, Morgan Wallen, and Eric Church with their song MacArthur. Hudson Westbrook right before that. I'm Rich Krieger. Coming up, how to spot if somebody's not telling you the truth. Also, Josh Ross.
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2: 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Brother Jason Reeves will preach at Meadowville Missionary Baptist Church Sunday at 11. Revivals in progress at Underwood Missionary Baptist Church with nightly services at 7. An effort meetings in progress at Friendship Missionary Baptist Church with nightly services at 7. Pastor Elder Kevin Harrison will be assisted by Elder Philip Brauner. Lafette Missionary Baptist Church will have Father's Day brunch Sunday at 9:30. Oakdale General Baptist Church will have Vacation Bible School Saturday from 9 until 2. Summer Harvest, a USDA program, will be handing out 7 shelf-stable breakfast and lunches each Tuesday through July 28th at First Baptist Church in Lafette from 2 until 4:30. This is for ages 18 and under. Name and date of birth is all that will be needed. The Macon County Planning Commission will meet tonight at 6 at the Welcome Center. The food pantry at Lafette Methodist Church, located at 506 Bratton Avenue, will be open Thursday from noon until 2. Art and Key Park will be every Tuesday in June from 4 until 6. All ages are welcome to this free community event. The 50th annual Macon County Hillbilly Days will be Thursday, Friday, and Saturday in Key Park. American Legion Post 117 will meet Tuesday evening at 5 at the VFW Hall. 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
2: In your calendar of events today, Brother James Harrison will preach at Spring Creek Missionary Baptist Church Sunday at 11. Brother Jason Reeves will preach at Meadowville Missionary Baptist Church Sunday at 11. Revivals in progress at Underwood Missionary Baptist Church with nightly services at 7. And effort meetings in progress at Friendship Missionary Baptist Church with nightly services at 7. Pastor Elder Kevin Harrison will be assisted by Elder Philip Bronner. Lafette Missionary Baptist Church will have Father's Day brunch Sunday at 9:30. Oakdale General Baptist Church will have Vacation Bible School Saturday from 9 until 2. Summer Harvest, a USDA program, will be handing out 7 shelf-stable breakfast and lunches each Tuesday through July 28th at First Baptist Church in Lafette from 2 until 4:30. This is for ages 18 and under. Name and date of birth is all that will be needed. The Macon County Planning Commission will meet tonight at 6 at the Welcome Center. The food pantry at Lafette Methodist Church, located at 506 Bratton Avenue, will be open Thursday from noon until 2. Art and Key Park will be every Tuesday in June from 4 until 6. All ages are welcome to this free community event. The 50th annual Macon County Hillbilly Days will be Thursday, Friday, and Saturday in Key Park. American Legion Post 117 will meet Tuesday evening at 5 at the VFW Hall. 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
4: This is your overnight weather forecast. Partly cloudy tonight with a low around 55. Tuesday, patchy fog before 7 a.m. Otherwise sunny with a high near 80. Tuesday night, partly cloudy with a low around 61. Wednesday, mostly sunny with a high near 86 with gusts as high as 20 miles per hour. Wednesday night, a 30% chance of showers, partly cloudy with a low around 73 with gusts as high as 25 miles per hour.

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2: In your calendar of events today, Brother James Harrison will preach at Spring Creek Missionary Baptist Church Sunday at 11. Brother Jason Reeves will preach at Meadowville Missionary Baptist Church Sunday at 11. Revivals in progress at Underwood Missionary Baptist Church with nightly services at 7. And effort meetings in progress at Friendship Missionary Baptist Church with nightly services at 7. Pastor Elder Kevin Harrison will be assisted by Elder Philip Bronner. Lafette Missionary Baptist Church will have Father's Day brunch Sunday at 9:30. Oakdale General Baptist Church will have Vacation Bible School Saturday from 9 until 2. Summer Harvest, a USDA program, will be handing out 7 shelf-stable breakfast and lunches each Tuesday through July 28th at First Baptist Church in Lafette from 2 until 4:30. This is for ages 18 and under. Name and date of birth is all that will be needed. The Macon County Planning Commission will meet tonight at 6 at the Welcome Center. The food pantry at Lafette Methodist Church, located at 506 Bratton Avenue, will be open Thursday from noon until 2. Art and Key Park will be every Tuesday in June from 4 until 6. All ages are welcome to this free community event. The 50th annual Macon County Hillbilly Days will be Thursday, Friday, and Saturday in Key Park. American Legion Post 117 will meet Tuesday evening at 5 at the VFW Hall. 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
3: This is your overnight weather forecast. Partly cloudy tonight with a low around 55. Tuesday, patchy fog before 7 a.m. Otherwise sunny with a high near 80. Tuesday night, partly cloudy with a low around 61. Wednesday, mostly sunny with a high near 86 with gusts as high as 20 miles per hour. Wednesday night, a 30% chance of showers, partly cloudy with a low around 73 with gusts as high as 25 miles per hour.
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0: That's Tucker Wetmore with 321. Luke Combs before that. I'm Rich Krieger. Coming up, busting the beer belly myth. Also, Corey Kent.
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2: 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Brother Jason Reeves will preach at Meadowville Missionary Baptist Church Sunday at 11. Revivals in progress at Underwood Missionary Baptist Church with nightly services at 7. An effort meetings in progress at Friendship Missionary Baptist Church with nightly services at 7. Pastor Elder Kevin Harrison will be assisted by Elder Philip Bronner. Lafette Missionary Baptist Church will have Father's Day brunch Sunday at 9:30. Oakdale General Baptist Church will have Vacation Bible School Saturday from 9 until 2. Summer Harvest, a USDA program, will be handing out 7 shelf-stable breakfast and lunches each Tuesday through July 28th at First Baptist Church in Lafette from 2 until 4:30. This is for ages 18 and under. Name and date of birth is all that will be needed. The Macon County Planning Commission will meet tonight at 6 at the Welcome Center. The food pantry at Lafette Methodist Church, located at 506 Bratton Avenue, will be open Thursday from noon until 2. Art and Key Park will be every Tuesday in June from 4 until 6. All ages are welcome to this free community event. The 50th annual Macon County Hillbilly Days will be Thursday, Friday, and Saturday in Key Park. American Legion Post 117 will meet Tuesday evening at 5 at the VFW Hall. 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

0: Hey, this is Dolly Parton, and you're listening to Country 102. 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
3: This is your overnight weather forecast. Partly cloudy tonight with a low around 55. Tuesday, patchy fog before 7 a.m. Otherwise sunny with a high near 80. Tuesday night, partly cloudy with a low around 61. Wednesday, mostly sunny with a high near 86 with gusts as high as 20 miles per hour. Wednesday night, a 30% chance of showers. Partly cloudy with a low around 73 with gusts as high as 25 miles per hour.
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0: That's John Morgan, Kid Myself. I'm Rich Krieger. 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
2: 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Revivals in progress at Underwood Missionary Baptist Church with nightly services at 7. An effort meetings in progress at Friendship Missionary Baptist Church with nightly services at 7. Pastor Elder Kevin Harrison will be assisted by Elder Philip Bronner. Lafette Missionary Baptist Church will have Father's Day brunch Sunday at 9:30. Oakdale General Baptist Church will have Vacation Bible School Saturday from 9 until 2. Summer Harvest, a USDA program, will be handing out 7 shelf-stable breakfast and lunches each Tuesday through July 28th at First Baptist Church in Lafette from 2 until 4:30. This is for ages 18 and under. Name and date of birth is all that will be needed. The Macon County Planning Commission will meet tonight at 6 at the Welcome Center. The food pantry at Lafette Methodist Church, located at 506 Bratton Avenue, will be open Thursday from noon until 2. Art and Key Park will be every Tuesday in June from 4 until 6. All ages are welcome to this free community event. The 50th annual Macon County Hillbilly Days will be Thursday, Friday, and Saturday in Key Park. 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
2: This is your overnight weather forecast. Partly cloudy tonight with a low around 55. Tuesday, patchy fog before 7 a.m. Otherwise sunny with a high near 80. Tuesday night, partly cloudy with a low around 61. Wednesday, mostly sunny with a high near 86 with gusts as high as 20 miles per hour. Wednesday night, a 30% chance of showers, partly cloudy with a low around 73 with gusts as high as 25 miles per hour.
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That's Ella Langley with Be Her. I'm Rich Krieger. Coming up, Brad Paisley wants you to sign a petition. I'll tell you all about it right now. Here's Rodney Atkins.

Eh, never mind. How about another great song, or are you chicken? It's all hit country on Country 102.

0: That's Kane Brown. That's his most recent single, Woman. Right before that, Rodney Atkins, and If You're Going Through Hell. I'm Rich Krieger, and Brad Paisley wants your help to stop an AI data center from being built right next to the Nashville Zoo. Brad said, quote, let's sign the petition and let's stop it. They don't have to do this. They can build them somewhere else. He said, let's keep Nashville beautiful. If you'd like to take a look at the petition, it's at change.org. Coming up, Riley Green, also Zach Top.
1: 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Country's got you covered.
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10: In your calendar of events today, Brother James Harrison will preach at Spring Creek Missionary Baptist Church Sunday at 11. Brother Jason Reeves will preach at Meadowville Missionary Baptist Church Sunday at 11. Revivals in progress at Underwood Missionary Baptist Church with nightly services at 7. And effort meetings in progress at Friendship Missionary Baptist Church with nightly services at 7. Pastor Elder Kevin Harrison will be assisted by Elder Philip Brauner. Lafette Missionary Baptist Church will have Father's Day brunch Sunday at 9:30. Oakdale General Baptist Church will have Vacation Bible School Saturday from 9 until 2. Summer Harvest, a USDA program, will be handing out 7 shelf-stable breakfast and lunches each Tuesday through July 28th at First Baptist Church in Lafette from 2 until 4:30. This is for ages 18 and under. Name and date of birth is all that will be needed. The Macon County Planning Commission will meet tonight at 6 at the Welcome Center. The food pantry at Lafette Methodist Church, located at 506 Bratton Avenue, will be open Thursday from noon until 2. Art and Key Park will be every Tuesday in June from 4 until 6. All ages are welcome to this free community event. The 50th annual Macon County Hillbilly Days will be Thursday, Friday, and Saturday in Key Park. American Legion Post 117 will meet Tuesday evening at 5 at the VFW Hall. 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
11: This is your overnight weather forecast. Partly cloudy tonight with a low around 55. Tuesday, patchy fog before 7 a.m. Otherwise sunny with a high near 80. Tuesday night, partly cloudy with a low around 61. Wednesday, mostly sunny with a high near 86 with gusts as high as 20 miles per hour. Wednesday night, a 30% chance of showers, partly cloudy with a low around 73 with gusts as high as 25 miles per hour.
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0: That's Zach Top with South of Sanity. Riley Green, Change My Mind, right before that. I'm Rich Krieger. Coming up, planning on proposing to the one you love. What are the odds that she says yes? I'll tell you. Also, music from Megan Maroney.
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2: 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Brother Jason Reeves will preach at Meadowville Missionary Baptist Church Sunday at 11. Revivals in progress at Underwood Missionary Baptist Church with nightly services at 7. And effort meetings in progress at Friendship Missionary Baptist Church with nightly services at 7. Pastor Elder Kevin Harrison will be assisted by Elder Philip Brauner. Lafette Missionary Baptist Church will have Father's Day brunch Sunday at 9:30. Oakdale General Baptist Church will have Vacation Bible School Saturday from 9 until 2. Summer Harvest, a USDA program, will be handing out 7 shelf-stable breakfasts and lunches each Tuesday through July 28th at First Baptist Church in Lafette from 2 until 4:30. This is for ages 18 and under. Name and date of birth is all that will be needed. The Macon County Planning Commission will meet tonight at 6 at the Welcome Center. The food pantry at Lafette Methodist Church, located at 506 Bratton Avenue, will be open Thursday from noon until 2. Art and Key Park will be every Tuesday in June from 4 until 6. All ages are welcome to this free community event. The 50th annual Macon County Hillbilly Days will be Thursday, Friday, and Saturday in Key Park. American Legion Post 117 will meet Tuesday evening at 5 at the VFW Hall. 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Hours are Monday through Saturday, 10 until 7. 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
9: This is your overnight weather forecast. Partly cloudy tonight with a low around 55. Tuesday, patchy fog before 7 a.m. Otherwise sunny with a high near 80. Tuesday night, partly cloudy with a low around 61. Wednesday, mostly sunny with a high near 86 with gusts as high as 20 miles per hour. Wednesday night, a 30% chance of showers, partly cloudy with a low around 73 with gusts as high as 25 miles per hour.
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0: That's Luke Bryan, Country, and She Knows It. 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
2: 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Brother Jason Reeves will preach at Meadowville Missionary Baptist Church Sunday at 11. Revivals in progress at Underwood Missionary Baptist Church with nightly services at 7. An effort meetings in progress at Friendship Missionary Baptist Church with nightly services at 7. Pastor Elder Kevin Harrison will be assisted by Elder Philip Bronner. Lafette Missionary Baptist Church will have Father's Day brunch Sunday at 9:30. Oakdale General Baptist Church will have Vacation Bible School Saturday from 9 until 2. Summer Harvest, a USDA program, will be handing out 7 shelf-stable breakfast and lunches each Tuesday through July 28th at First Baptist Church in Lafette from 2 until 4:30. This is for ages 18 and under. Name and date of birth is all that will be needed. The Macon County Planning Commission will meet tonight at 6 at the Welcome Center. The food pantry at Lafette Methodist Church, located at 506 Bratton Avenue, will be open Thursday from noon until 2. Art and Key Park will be every Tuesday in June from 4 until 6. All ages are welcome to this free community event. The 50th annual Macon County Hillbilly Days will be Thursday, Friday, and Saturday in Key Park. American Legion Post 117 will meet Tuesday evening at 5 at the VFW Hall. 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
11: This is your overnight weather forecast. Partly cloudy tonight with a low around 55. Tuesday, patchy fog before 7 a.m. Otherwise sunny with a high near 80. Tuesday night, partly cloudy with a low around 61. Wednesday, mostly sunny with a high near 86 with gusts as high as 20 miles per hour. Wednesday night, a 30% chance of showers. Partly cloudy with a low around 73 with gusts as high as 25 miles per hour.
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2: This is your overnight weather forecast. Partly cloudy tonight with a low around 55. Tuesday, patchy fog before 7 a.m. Otherwise sunny with a high near 80. Tuesday night, partly cloudy with a low around 61. Wednesday, mostly sunny with a high near 86 with gusts as high as 20 miles per hour. Wednesday night, a 30% chance of showers, partly cloudy with a low around 73 with gusts as high as 25 miles per hour.

0: wonder just how long a country mile actually is? 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But maybe this song will help clear things up.
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0: That's Lainey Wilson. That's her latest single, Phone Keys Wallet. Alan Jackson right before that. I'm Rich Krieger. And Alan Jackson has a whiskey. It's called Silver Belly Whiskey. And it's opening a distillery and museum in Nashville on the 25th of this month. Now, the whiskey will go from barrel to bottle right there on site. And if you go there, you can enjoy a glass while you're touring the Museum of Memorabilia. And Alan's got his final show coming up on the 27th, so maybe you just pick up your tickets. Very simple. AlanJacksonMuseum.com. Coming up, Tucker Wetmore.
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8: 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Brother Jason Reeves will preach at Meadowville Missionary Baptist Church Sunday at 11. Revivals in progress at Underwood Missionary Baptist Church with nightly services at 7. And effort meetings in progress at Friendship Missionary Baptist Church with nightly services at 7. Pastor Elder Kevin Harrison will be assisted by Elder Philip Bronner. Lafette Missionary Baptist Church will have Father's Day brunch Sunday at 9:30. Oakdale General Baptist Church will have Vacation Bible School Saturday from 9 until 2. Summer Harvest, a USDA program, will be handing out 7 shelf-stable breakfasts and lunches each Tuesday through July 28th at First Baptist Church in Lafette from 2 until 4:30. This is for ages 18 and under. Name and date of birth is all that will be needed. The Macon County Planning Commission will meet tonight at 6 at the Welcome Center. The food pantry at Lafette Methodist Church, located at 506 Bratton Avenue, will be open Thursday from noon until 2. Art and Key Park will be every Tuesday in June from 4 until 6. All ages are welcome to this free community event. The 50th annual Macon County Hillbilly Days will be Thursday, Friday, and Saturday in Key Park. American Legion Post 117 will meet Tuesday evening at 5 at the VFW Hall. 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
9: This is your overnight weather forecast. Partly cloudy tonight with a low around 55. Tuesday, patchy fog before 7 a.m. Otherwise sunny with a high near 80. Tuesday night, partly cloudy with a low around 61. Wednesday, mostly sunny with a high near 86 with gusts as high as 20 miles per hour. Wednesday night, a 30% chance of showers, partly cloudy with a low around 73 with gusts as high as 25 miles per hour.
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0: That's Kane Brown with I Can Feel It, Tucker Wetmore. Right before that, I'm Rich Krieger. Coming up, a new threat. Also, Billy Zimmerman.
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2: 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Brother Jason Reeves will preach at Meadowville Missionary Baptist Church Sunday at 11. Revivals in progress at Underwood Missionary Baptist Church with nightly services at 7. An effort meetings in progress at Friendship Missionary Baptist Church with nightly services at 7. Pastor Elder Kevin Harrison will be assisted by Elder Philip Brauner. Lafette Missionary Baptist Church will have Father's Day brunch Sunday at 9:30. Oakdale General Baptist Church will have Vacation Bible School Saturday from 9 until 2. Summer Harvest, a USDA program, will be handing out 7 shelf-stable breakfast and lunches each Tuesday through July 28th at First Baptist Church in Lafette from 2 until 4:30. This is for ages 18 and under. Name and date of birth is all that will be needed. The Macon County Planning Commission will meet tonight at 6 at the Welcome Center. The food pantry at Lafette Methodist Church, located at 506 Bratton Avenue, will be open Thursday from noon until 2. Art and Key Park will be every Tuesday in June from 4 until 6. All ages are welcome to this free community event. The 50th annual Macon County Hillbilly Days will be Thursday, Friday, and Saturday in Key Park. American Legion Post 117 will meet Tuesday evening at 5 at the VFW Hall. 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
3: This is your overnight weather forecast. Partly cloudy tonight with a low around 55. Tuesday, patchy fog before 7 a.m. Otherwise sunny with a high near 80. Tuesday night, partly cloudy with a low around 61. Wednesday, mostly sunny with a high near 86 with gusts as high as 20 miles per hour. Wednesday night, a 30% chance of showers, partly cloudy with a low around 73 with gusts as high as 25 miles per hour.
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0: That's Corey Kent and Coletzel, Rocky Mountain Low. I'm Rich Krieger. Morgan Wallen coming up.
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2: 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Brother Jason Reeves will preach at Meadowville Missionary Baptist Church Sunday at 11. Revivals in progress at Underwood Missionary Baptist Church with nightly services at 7. An effort meetings in progress at Friendship Missionary Baptist Church with nightly services at 7. Pastor Elder Kevin Harrison will be assisted by Elder Philip Bronner. Lafette Missionary Baptist Church will have Father's Day brunch Sunday at 9:30. Oakdale General Baptist Church will have Vacation Bible School Saturday from 9 until 2. Summer Harvest, a USDA program, will be handing out 7 shelf-stable breakfast and lunches each Tuesday through July 28th at First Baptist Church in Lafette from 2 until 4:30. This is for ages 18 and under. Name and date of birth is all that will be needed. The Macon County Planning Commission will meet tonight at 6 at the Welcome Center. The food pantry at Lafette Methodist Church, located at 506 Bratton Avenue, will be open Thursday from noon until 2. Art and Key Park will be every Tuesday in June from 4 until 6. All ages are welcome to this free community event. The 50th annual Macon County Hillbilly Days will be Thursday, Friday, and Saturday in Key Park. American Legion Post 117 will meet Tuesday evening at 5 at the VFW Hall. 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
6: This is your overnight weather forecast. Partly cloudy tonight with a low around 55. Tuesday, patchy fog before 7 a.m. Otherwise sunny with a high near 80. Tuesday night, partly cloudy with a low around 61. Wednesday, mostly sunny with a high near 86 with gusts as high as 20 miles per hour. Wednesday night, a 30% chance of showers, partly cloudy with a low around 73 with gusts as high as 25 miles per hour.
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This is your overnight weather forecast. Partly cloudy tonight with a low around 55. Tuesday, patchy fog before 7 a.m. Otherwise sunny with a high near 80. Tuesday night, partly cloudy with a low around 61. Wednesday, mostly sunny with a high near 86 with gusts as high as 20 miles per hour. Wednesday night, a 30% chance of showers, partly cloudy with a low around 73 with gusts as high as 25 miles per hour.

You ever meet somebody so interesting, you think about writing a song? Kenny Chesney did. He's got it for you coming up after My Kind of Party.

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0: Carry On from Kenny Chesney. It's Steve Harmon. How about a story behind that song? I hear it's about, you learned about this from a bartender in Key West.
1: This was an island bar. It was about somebody who had lived a lot of life that was pouring drinks.
0: Yeah.
1: And I love the idea of that. I've met a lot of those characters over the years. I've had a lot of those people in my life.
0: And what did you get from this one?
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12: 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Brother Jason Reeves will preach at Meadowville Missionary Baptist Church Sunday at 11. Revivals in progress at Underwood Missionary Baptist Church with nightly services at 7. And effort meetings in progress at Friendship Missionary Baptist Church with nightly services at 7. Pastor Elder Kevin Harrison will be assisted by Elder Philip Brauner. Lafette Missionary Baptist Church will have Father's Day brunch Sunday at 9:30. Oakdale General Baptist Church will have Vacation Bible School Saturday from 9 until 2. Summer Harvest, a USDA program, will be handing out 7 shelf-stable breakfasts and lunches each Tuesday through July 28th at First Baptist Church in Lafette from 2 until 4:30. This is for ages 18 and under. Name and date of birth is all that will be needed. The Macon County Planning Commission will meet tonight at 6 at the Welcome Center. The food pantry at Lafette Methodist Church, located at 506 Bratton Avenue, will be open Thursday from noon until 2. Art and Key Park will be every Tuesday in June from 4 until 6. All ages are welcome to this free community event. The 50th annual Macon County Hillbilly Days will be Thursday, Friday, and Saturday in Key Park. American Legion Post 117 will meet Tuesday evening at 5 at the VFW Hall. 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
13: This is your overnight weather forecast. Mostly clear tonight with a low around 63, and Wednesday mostly sunny with a high near 87 with gusts as high as 20 miles per hour. Wednesday night, a slight chance of showers and thunderstorms, partly cloudy with a low around 74 degrees with gusts as high as 25 miles per hour. Chance of precipitation is 20%. Thursday, showers and possibly a thunderstorm with a high near 85 with gusts as high as 25 miles per hour.
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1: Chaba County General Sessions Court Clerk Tammy Sawyer now faces federal charges including theft, fraud, and money laundering. Prosecutors say she stole over $44,000 in public funds from August 2024 until last June, using county-issued cards and travel funds for personal things like food, alcohol, hotels, Memphis Tigers games, and Toro rentals. Sawyer faces 20 years in prison, a fine up to $500,000, or both, if she's convicted on all charges.
2: This executive order is now in place.
1: Nashville Mayor Freddie O'Connell signing an executive order temporarily halting new large-scale data centers while crews study their impacts and regulations.
2: We're not going to allow large-scale data centers that harm our neighborhoods, our environment, or our neighbors.
1: That audio from the mayor of Nashville's Instagram account. It comes as public concern grows over development of the D.C. Blocks facility near the zoo and a proposed plan at Fisk University. I'm Lee Mowen.
0: Number one for news from across the state. 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
3: Okay, gang. So, chances are there'll never be an emergency ever, ever again.
4: Mm-hmm.
3: But, just in case, let's talk about a plan.
4: Okay.
3: So, who's gonna do what? 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
1: Hardin County, Alabama, and Mississippi officials continue to look for a man who fell off a boat Saturday afternoon on Pickwick Lake. Lyle Hinton Jr. is said to have fallen off a 20-foot tracker pontoon boat and never resurfacing. His last known spot was across the mouth of Yellow Creek. Hardin County Fire Captain Melvin Martin telling WBBJ they had to stop the search Saturday because of storms, but returned Monday morning with at least 8 boats. Officials remind those heading to the lake, don't forget your personal flotation device. A second Tipton County preschool teacher arrested on accusations of assaulting a nonverbal child. Christina Burke faces assault charges and returns to court Thursday. She has since bonded out with $5,000. The charges stem from an April incident at Austin Peay Elementary. Catherine Turnbow was arrested and charged the following month. She bonded out too. Details on said assault haven't been shared. Sheriff Shannon Beasley credited school officials with a quick response and asked those for more information, call the Criminal Investigations Division. I'm Lee Mowen, Tennessee Radio Network News.

And good morning, everyone. Happy Tuesday to you. And you are joining us here at Total Country Mornings, starting your day where country roots run deep, from today's favorites to country classics, gospel, and bluegrass tradition on WLCT 102.1 and Ween 97.5 from LaFette Broadcasting. I'm Don Blankenship. Thanks so much for inviting me into your radio. It is 5:34 in the a.m. Currently, it's 59 degrees here at LaFette Broadcasting. Looks like sunny skies with a high near 81 today. Tonight, mostly clear with a low around 63. And then tomorrow, Wednesday, mostly sunny with a high near 87, with gusts as high as 20 miles per hour. And, of course, we have coffee talk due to unforeseen circumstances. We are now going to be at Macon Community Hospital this morning for coffee talk. So be sure and join us around the 7 a.m. hour. And you can also join us Friday right after the 4 p.m. local news for Dr. Janiqua Patterson and staff as they bring you Stay Aware with Primary Healthcare on Classic Country 97.5 FM and 1460 a.m. They'll be giving you health tips and ways to keep your children and yourselves healthier and what to be on the lookout for if there's anything going around. And that's Friday right after the 4 p.m. local news. Stay Aware with Primary Healthcare. And, of course, the American Legion Post 117, they will meet tonight at 5 p.m. at the VFW Hall.

8th at First Baptist Church in Lafayette from 2 to 4:30. This is for ages 18 and under. Name and date of birth of child is all that will be needed. And I think that's enough to get us started. So, come on, let's jump right in, shall we?

In your calendar of events today, Brother James Harrison will preach at Spring Creek Missionary Baptist Church Sunday at 11. Brother Jason Reeves will preach at Meadowville Missionary Baptist Church Sunday at 11. Revivals in progress at Underwood Missionary Baptist Church with nightly services at 7. And effort meetings in progress at Friendship Missionary Baptist Church with nightly services at 7. Pastor Elder Kevin Harrison will be assisted by Elder Philip Bronner. Lafette Missionary Baptist Church will have Father's Day brunch Sunday at 9:30. Oakdale General Baptist Church will have Vacation Bible School Saturday from 9 until 2. Summer Harvest, a USDA program, will be handing out 7 shelf-stable breakfast and lunches each Tuesday through July 28th at First Baptist Church in Lafette from 2 until 4:30. This is for ages 18 and under. Name and date of birth is all that will be needed. The Macon County Planning Commission

0: We'll meet tonight at 6 at the Welcome Center. The food pantry at Lafayette Methodist Church, located at 506 Bratton Avenue, will be open Thursday from noon until 2. Art and Key Park will be every Tuesday in June from 4 until 6. All ages are welcome to this free community event. The 50th annual Macon County Hillbilly Days will be Thursday, Friday, and Saturday in Key Park. American Legion Post 117 will meet Tuesday evening at 5 at the VFW Hall. 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
1: Have you heard this disturbing prognosis? 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

0: Anthony Hill Jr. Head coach Robert Saleh admits everything's on the table this time of year.
1: Anytime, Charlie. I guess that's where I think Borgo's great. Like, we're you're always constantly evaluating the roster and where we're at, and if you feel like there's an area where you can get better and there's a player out there that can make us better, you're always going to try to pursue that.
0: Minicamp runs through Thursday before the Titans break for the summer. Texas Tech quarterback Brandon Sorsby is officially leaving college football. Reports say Sorsby plans to enter the NFL supplemental draft amid the legal wrangling over his NCAA eligibility after admitting he bet on sports. The move comes shortly after the Big 12 filed a federal lawsuit against Texas Tech and Texas Attorney General Kenneth Paxton yesterday that was seeking both a declaratory judgment and injunctive relief to allow the league the authority to use its bylaws to potentially punish Sorsby. More sports after this.
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0: And the Braves are getting clarity on Spencer Strider, the team now announcing he'll miss the next 4 weeks with elbow inflammation. Meanwhile, they're back at it tonight. They'll take on the Giants in the first of three games at home. Grant Holmes will get the nod. The Reds, by the way, destroyed the Mets 12-0 in their series opener. And the Nashville Sounds and the Memphis Redbirds begin a big series in Memphis tonight. The Redbirds and Rochester are tied for the first half IL crown, while the Sounds are just two games back. And big news out of the World Cup in Atlanta. The tiny nation of Cape Verde held World Cup favorites Spain to a 0-0 draw. I'm Scott Fitzgerald.
3: I expected to be a lot easier.
4: 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I didn't know what step to take next.
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0: And good morning, everyone. Looks like 60 degrees currently, sunny with a high near 81 in today's forecast. Tonight, mostly clear with a low around 63. And tomorrow, Wednesday, mostly sunny with a high near 87 with gusts as high as 20 miles per hour. And, of course, you are listening to WLCT 102.1 FM and Ween 1460 AM and 97.5 FM W248CX. This is Total Country Mornings, where you have WLCT with New Country and the WEEN Classic Country. And, of course, we are going to Coffee Talk this morning, and in about an hour, we're going live and on location at Macon Community Hospital. I know I said yesterday we might be at the Health Nut. Well, due to unforeseen circumstances, a little bit of sickness going on there, we are going to be at Macon Community Hospital instead. So get ready for that in, about an hour.
1: In France, President Trump and rural leaders tackling a variety of issues. Meanwhile, an initial agreement between the United States and Iran to extend the ceasefire is inching toward a formal signing. That's despite some questions over the fate of Tehran's nuclear program and an offensive by Israel in Lebanon that could prolong the fighting. California Governor Gavin Newsom responding to investigations that he says are being led by President Trump.
2: Newsom is accusing the Trump administration of targeting him for political purposes as he weighs a presidential bid. Newsom says in a video posted on X that in recent days, federal agents have knocked on the doors of his friends and former employees and have asked for records. In the video, Newsom tells his wife that he loves her.
3: You have not earned a single one of the indignities that he's trying to inflict on you and our children.
2: Newsom also has a message for President Donald Trump.
3: Mr. President, come after me. I'm not going anywhere, and the country is watching.
2: I'm Lisa Dwyer.
1: Military plane crash in California Monday.
4: A B-52 bomber crashed shortly after takeoff at Edwards Air Force Base Monday in Southern California's Mojave Desert. Military officials said a huge plume of smoke was coming from the scene. The military aircraft, a Boeing B-52 Stratofortress, is a long-range bomber that usually carries a crew of five.
1: That is Jennifer King reporting. There were eight people on board. There were no survivors. Authorities say two people are dead after a base jumping accident in a Utah canyon. And Russia sending more drones and missiles into Ukraine overnight. 11 people have been killed, 53 wounded, many of them civilians. More on these stories, townhall.com.
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1: Sometimes it takes visitors from overseas to remind Americans what makes our country so special.
6: European tourists are going viral after sharing their travel across the United States. Many are expressing admiration for America's beauty, freedom, and way of life. Visitors from Germany and other countries are documenting cross-country road trips online, praising America's vast landscapes, national parks, and friendly people. Their videos are drawing millions of views and reminding many Americans what makes the country special. Willie Nelson, The White House.
1: And a group of soccer fans from Japan telling reporters, "You Americans have a beautiful country. You are very lucky." NCAA asking a Texas appeals court to stay a temporary injunction allowing Texas Tech quarterback Brendan Sorsby to play, that despite being declared ineligible for gambling. Breaking news and analysis, townhall.com. A 900-pound capsule has been sealed shut and shipped to Philadelphia, where it will be buried next month. Rich Thomason explains.
7: The 2016 law creating the Nonpartisan America 250 Commission mandated creation of a time capsule to be buried on July 4, 2026, and opened 250 years later. The capsule was built with careful attention paid to making sure it will be watertight and airtight. It includes submissions from the three branches of the federal government, all 50 states, the five U.S. territories, and the District of Columbia. Rich Thomason, Washington.
1: Prime Minister Keir Starmer now says Britain is making big changes when it comes to minors and the Internet. The government in London banning children under 16 now from using social media apps like TikTok and YouTube. More on these stories, townhall.com.
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11: This is your obituary report for the day. Funeral services for Johnny William York, age 64, of Scottsville, will be conducted today at 2 p.m. from the chapel of Anderson and Son Funeral Home in Red Bulling Springs. Interment will follow in the Rocky Hill Cemetery. Visitation will begin from 9 a.m. until service time at 2. Family requests memorials be made to Hospice of Southern Kentucky. You may make these memorials by calling or coming by the funeral home. Johnny William York is survived by sisters Patsy Osgathorpe and husband Jack, Wilma Ammons and husband John, Brenda Jesse and husband Donnie, and Sheila Howard. devoted companion Regina Calvert. Funeral services for Lonnie Ray Glasgow, age 73, of Westmoreland, will be conducted today at 4 p.m. from the chapel of Woodard Funeral Home, and the family will receive visitors from 9 a.m. until service time at 4 at Woodard Funeral Home. Lonnie Ray Glasgow is survived by his wife, Cindy Hudgens Glasgow, his son, Lonnie Jr. Bubba Glasgow, and wife, Christina, his daughter, Shannon Bronner, and husband, Tracy, his brother, Ricky Glasgow, and wife, Charlotte, and his sisters, Judy and husband, Jimmy Gleaves, Susie and husband, Wayne Bogle, and Teresa Ford. Funeral services for Gwenda K. Hansen, age 76, of Lafayette, are scheduled to be conducted on Wednesday at 1 p.m. from the Chapel of Alexander Funeral Home. Interment will follow in the Union Hill Cemetery. Visitation will begin at the funeral home from 9 a.m. until 8 p.m. and on Wednesday from 9 a.m. until service time at 1. Gwenda K. Hansen is survived by husband Steve G. Hansen, son Brian Hale and wife Tina, daughter Sonia Warner and husband Johnny, adopted son Parker Gregory and stepson Kelly Hansen and wife Shelby, brother Harold Hewitt and wife Rita, sisters Linda Clark, Brenda Bronner and husband Dean, and Carol Durham and husband Carol. Karen Reed, age 76, of Lafayette, passed away. Arrangements for Karen Reed are incomplete at this time, but will be announced as they're made available from Anderson & Son Funeral Home in Lafayette.
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All right, getting ready for Hillbilly Days this week. Of course, the 50th annual Macon County Hillbilly Days will be Thursday, Friday, and Saturday in Key Park. And this Friday, also join us right after the 4 p.m. local news for Dr. Janiqua Patterson and staff as they bring you Stay Aware with Primary Healthcare on Classic Country 97.5 FM and 1460 AM, giving you health tips and way to keep your children and yourselves healthier. And that's Friday right after the 4 p.m. local news, Stay Aware with Primary Healthcare. It is currently 61 degrees, looks like sunny skies in the forecast with a high near 81 today. Tonight, mostly clear with a low around 63, and then Wednesday, we're looking at mostly sunny with a high near 87 with gusts as high as 20 miles per hour. Our birthday list brought to you by Latia's Mexican Restaurant and Pepperonis. Happy belated birthday from yesterday to Carson Pettigo. Carson, that's called in from Nana. Happy birthday to brothers Aiden Cherry and Abram Cherry. Now, Aiden Cherry, he turns 18 today, and his younger brother Abram Cherry turns 16 today. They share a birthday. So, happy birthday to Aiden and Abram Cherry, both those called in from family and friends. And a happy birthday going out to Tracy Deering. Tracy turns 60 today, and that's called in from his mother. So, Tracy, hope you have a very happy birthday today.

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2: 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And effort meetings in progress at Friendship Missionary Baptist Church with nightly services at 7. Pastor Elder Kevin Harrison will be assisted by Elder Philip Bronner. Lafette Missionary Baptist Church will have Father's Day brunch Sunday at 9:30. Oakdale General Baptist Church will have Vacation Bible School Saturday from 9 until 2. Summer Harvest, a USDA program, will be handing out 7 shelf-stable breakfasts and lunches each Tuesday through July 28th at First Baptist Church in Lafette from 2 until 4:30. This is for ages 18 and under. Name and date of birth is all that will be needed. The Macon County Planning Commission will meet tonight at 6 at the Welcome Center. The food pantry at Lafette Methodist Church, located at 506 Bratton Avenue, will be open Thursday from noon until 2. Art in Key Park will be every Tuesday in June from 4 until 6. All ages are welcome to this free community event. The 50th annual Macon County Hillbilly Days will be Thursday, Friday, and Saturday in Key Park. American Legion Post 117 will meet Tuesday evening at 5 at the VFW Hall. 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

All right, I got another birthday I want to announce. Happy 13th birthday to Nathan Spencer. Nathan, that's called in from Dad.

0: After bonding out at $600,000, the former White House high band director accused of statutory rape is back behind bars. Dalton Hawkins' bond now sits at $2 million. He's accused of having a sexual relationship with a 16-year-old. Hawkins has since been fired from Sumner County Schools. The sheriff's office is continuing to seek additional information or more possible victims. Hawkins returns to court July 24th. Reportedly carrying diapers and the one-year-old, we're learning more about the Senatobia Walmart officer-involved shooting from Sunday afternoon. The child, Cohen Wiley, died, and a woman was left in critical condition. Officers were called to the store around 2 o'clock for a shoplifting report. An eyewitness telling WREG they heard two gunshots from officers running on foot towards a car leaving. Officers report the driver nearly hit one of their own. The investigation continues. I'm Lee Maui.
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0: Thousands of families across the volunteer state will receive some extra help to pay for food while school's out. For the second year, Tennessee is giving a one-time $120 summer food benefit for families needing free or reduced pay meals in Bledsoe, Cannon, Clay, DeKalb, Fentress, Hancock, Humphreys, Jackson, Lewis, Marshall, Moore, Sequatchie, and Smith counties. The program was created after Governor Bill Lee turned down over $80 million in federal funds to cover all 95 counties, citing $7 million in administrative fees. Meantime, cleanup in Morgan County continues from last week's train derailment near the Lansing area as ethanol was detected in the nearby Emory River. A temporary contact advisory is active for portions of the river because of the spill near Camp Austin Bridge, Nemo Picnic area upstream of the Catoosa Road Bridge and near the derailment site. 15 to 20 cars derailed. About 4 or 5 carried the ethanol. The cause of the crash remains under investigation. I'm Lee Mowen, Tennessee Radio Network News.

0: Light chance of showers and thunderstorms, partly cloudy with a low around 74. Wind gusts could get as high as 25 miles an hour, but the chance of precipitation tomorrow night is only around 20%.
1: You could have heard.

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2: Welcome back to the Tennessee Ag Net. Time to check the markets after Wednesday's trade in Chicago. At the Board of Trade, December corn 404 and three quarters, up 3.5. March corn 420.5, up 3. May corn 428 and three quarters, up 2.75. November soybeans, $9.80, down 11 cents. January beans, $9.94, down 9.5. March beans, $10.07¾, down 9. December wheat, $5.85, up 5.5. July wheat, $6.21, up 4.5. We'll be back to check the livestock numbers next, right here on the Tennessee Ag Net.
3: 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Can you

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1: 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Oh, I'm totally annihilating this punk kid in Nebraska.
0: I just feel like you're not acting like a grown-up in our relationship.
1: M2.
0: Well, you know, you still ride your skateboard to work. There's the comic book collection, the race car bed.
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4: Turning to the livestock markets after Wednesday's trade at the Chicago Mercantile Exchange, October cattle 187.05, up 32 cents. December cattle 186.60, up 7 cents. February cattle 186.97, down 42 cents. December hogs 77.70, up $2.47. February hogs 81.10, up $1.80. April hogs on Wednesday up $1.25 at 85.05. November feeder cattle 245.50, down 97 cents. January feeder cattle down 87 cents at 243.35. 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

0: Larry Sparks, Cotton Eye Joe. Checking your birthdays, brought to you by Latia Mexican Restaurant, and also Pepperonis. Carson Pettigo, happy birthday, was Monday from Nana. Tracy Deering, happy 60th from his mother. Aiden Cherry and Abram Cherry, brothers, sharing a birthday. Aiden's 18, Abram is 16, both from family and friends. Happy birthday, guys. And also, Nathan Spencer, happy birthday, big 13 years old from Dad. 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It's time for sports.
1: Required to attend as the team gets its best look yet at several key position battles. The offensive line still has questions at center and right guard, while competition remains fierce at wide receiver, where Xavier Restrepo led all pass catchers during open OTAs with 18 receptions. The linebacker spot alongside Cedric Gray is also up for grabs, with veteran Cody Barton battling rookie Anthony Hill Jr. Head coach Robert Saleh admits everything's on the table this time of year.
2: Anytime, Charlie, I guess that's where I think Borgo's great. Like, you're always constantly evaluating the roster and where we're at, and if you feel like there's an area where you can get better and there's a player out there that can make us better, you're always going to try to pursue that.
1: Minicamp runs through Thursday before the Titans break for the summer. Texas Tech quarterback Brendan Sorsby is officially leaving college football. Reports say Sorsby plans to enter the NFL supplemental draft amid the legal wrangling over his NCAA eligibility after admitting he bet on sports. The move comes shortly after the Big 12 filed a federal lawsuit against Texas Tech and Texas Attorney General Kenneth Paxton yesterday that was seeking both a declaratory judgment and injunction relief to allow the league the authority to use its bylaws to potentially punish Sorsby. More sports after this.
3: Hey, Mom. I appreciate you stopping by, but I've got to get going soon.
4: Really? Where are you going?
3: The kids and I are going to get our seasonal flu vaccines. Glenn already got his at work.
4: Well, I get mine every year because I'm older, but you're all young and healthy. You don't need it.
3: Actually, we do. Glenn's boss lost a nephew to the flu last year, and he was a totally healthy kid. And my friend Maria always gets her kids vaccinated. Her doctor told her 20,000 kids are hospitalized because of the flu every year, and some even die from it.
4: So it sounds like getting them vaccinated is the right way to go.
3: Getting vaccinated instead of risking the flu is the right choice for all of us.
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1: And the Braves are getting clarity on Spencer Strider, the team now announcing he'll miss the next 4 weeks with elbow inflammation. Meanwhile, they're back at it tonight. They'll take on the Giants in the first of three games at home. Grant Holmes will get the nod. The Reds, by the way, destroyed the Mets 12-0 in their series opener, and the Nashville Sounds and the Memphis Redbirds begin a big series in Memphis tonight. The Redbirds and Rochester are tied for the first half IL crown, while the Sounds are just two games back. And big news out of the World Cup in Atlanta, the tiny nation of Cape Verde held World Cup favorites Spain to a 0-0 draw. I'm Scott Fitzgerald.
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0: news this hour, Town Hall. I'm Jason Walker. G7 summit underway in France. President Trump and world leaders tackling a variety of issues. Meanwhile, an initial agreement between the United States and Iran to extend the ceasefire is inching toward a formal signing. That's despite some questions over the fate of Tehran's nuclear program and an offensive by Israel in Lebanon that could prolong the fighting. California Governor Gavin Newsom responding to investigations that he says are being led by President Trump.
1: Newsom is accusing the Trump administration of targeting him for political purposes as he weighs a presidential bid. Newsom says in a video posted on X that in recent days, federal agents have knocked on the doors of his friends and former employees and have asked for records. In the video, Newsom tells his wife that he loves her.
2: You have not earned a single one of the indignities that he's trying to inflict on you and our children.
1: Newsom also has a message for President Donald Trump.
2: Mr. President, come after me. I'm not going anywhere, and the country is watching.
1: I'm Lisa Dwyer.
0: Military plane crash in California Monday.
3: A B-52 bomber crashed shortly after takeoff at Edwards Air Force Base Monday in Southern California's Mojave Desert. Military officials said a huge plume of smoke was coming from the scene. The military aircraft, a Boeing B-52 Stratofortress, is a long-range bomber that usually carries a crew of five.
0: That is Jennifer King reporting there were eight people on board there. Were no survivors. Authorities say two people are dead after a base jumping accident in a Utah canyon. And Russia sending more drones and missiles into Ukraine overnight. 11 people have been killed, 53 wounded civilians. More on these stories, townhall.com.
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0: Sometimes it takes visitors from overseas to remind Americans what makes our country so special.
5: 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Many are expressing admiration for America's beauty, freedom, and way of life. Visitors from Germany and other countries are documenting cross-country road trips online, praising America's vast landscapes, national parks, and friendly people. Their videos are drawing millions of views and reminding many Americans what makes the country special. Willie Nelson, The White House.
0: And a group of soccer fans from Japan telling reporters, "You Americans have a beautiful country. You are very lucky." NCAA asking a Texas appeals court to stay a temporary injunction allowing Texas Tech quarterback Brendan Sorsby to play, that despite being declared ineligible for gambling. Breaking news and analysis, townhall.com.
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8: This is your obituary report for the day. Funeral services for Johnny William York, age 64, of Scottsville, will be conducted today at 2 p.m. from the chapel of Anderson & Son Funeral Home in Red Bulling Springs. Interment will follow in the Rocky Hill Cemetery. Visitation will begin from 9 a.m. until service time at 2. Family request memorials be made to Hospice of Southern Kentucky. You may make these memorials by calling or coming by the funeral home. Johnny William York is survived by sisters Patsy Osgathorpe and husband Jack, Wilma Ammons and husband John, Brenda Jesse and husband Donnie, and Sheila Howard, devoted companion Regina Calvert. Funeral services for Lonnie Ray Glasgow, age 73, of Westmoreland, will be conducted today at 4 p.m. from the chapel of Woodard Funeral Home, and the family will receive visitors from 9 a.m. until service time at 4 at Woodard Funeral Home. Lonnie Ray Glasgow is survived by his wife, Cindy Hudgens Glasgow, his son, Lonnie Jr. Bubba Glasgow, and wife, Christina, his daughter, Shannon Browner, and husband, Tracy, his brother, Ricky Glasgow, and wife, Charlotte, and his sisters, Judy and husband, Jimmy Gleaves, Susie and husband, Wayne Bogle, and Teresa Ford. Funeral services for Gwenda K. Hansen, age 76, of Lafayette, are scheduled to be conducted on Wednesday at 1 p.m. from the Chapel of Alexander Funeral Home. Interment will follow in the Union Hill Cemetery. Visitation will begin at the funeral home from 9 a.m. until 8 p.m. and on Wednesday from 9 a.m. until service time at 1. Gwenda K. Hansen is survived by husband Steve G. Hansen, son Brian Hale and wife Tina, daughter Sonia Warner and husband Johnny, adopted son Parker Gregory and stepson Kelly Hansen and wife Shelby, brother Harold Hewitt and wife Rita, sisters Linda Clark, Brenda Browner and husband Dean, and Carol Durham and husband Carol. Karen Reed, age 76, of Lafayette, passed away. Arrangements for Karen Reed are incomplete at this time, but will be announced as they're made available from Anderson & Son Funeral Home in Lafayette.
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9: Good morning. It's 7:09, 66 degrees in Lafayette. It's Tuesday morning, and that can mean only one thing. It's time for Coffee Talk. And today's Coffee Talk will head out to Macon Community Hospital to Don and the gang. Here's Coffee Talk.
10: All right, folks, thank you so much for joining us. We are here live and on location at your hometown hospital, Macon Community Hospital. And starting out with me this morning is Tisha Turner. Tisha, you're with the cardiology department, right?
11: That's correct, Don.
10: Well, thank y'all for hosting Coffee Talk today. You want to get us started with an introduction?
11: Yes, we are excited to have everyone here at Macon Community Hospital for Coffee Talk this morning and excited to share some new and things that's going on here at the hospital.
10: Outstanding. Now, you guys also, maybe not every month, but usually you try to do something, whether it's a reduced cost or a free test. What do you got going on for June and July?
11: For June, we're offering our vascular screenings, and those are also spilling over into July. So there's three different studies in that. You can have an ultrasound of your carotid arteries, which is the arteries in your neck. That would be a $40 fee. You can have an ultrasound of your aorta in your abdomen area that looks for aneurysms. That's a $40 test. Or you can have what is called an ABI, and that looks for the circulation in your legs. And they're $40 individually, but if you wanted to do all three, it's a rate of $110.
10: Well, they are already at a reduced cost, and you do them all three, you save an extra $10.
11: That's correct.
10: Pretty nice.
11: That's correct. And so you just reach out to Macon Community Hospital and ask for our imaging department, and they can get you scheduled.
10: Hey, that sounds awesome, and I know that number, 615-666-2147.
11: That's correct.
10: All right. Well, anything else you want to add to as we get ready to get started?
11: We'll have Dr. Hazley joining us this later in Coffee Talk. He's a new provider that's coming into primary health care with Dr. Patterson. So he'll be joining later with Ms. Stacy Bronner. And then Ms. Michaela Pettigo will also be joining today. She has joined the hospital full-time as our dietitian, and she's offering education for outpatients along with helping us with our inpatients.
10: Sounds awesome. Can't wait to talk to everyone.
11: All right. Good morning.
10: Thanks for opening, and thank you all for hosting Coffee Talk.
11: All right. Good morning, everybody.
10: All right. We'll head back to the station, and we'll be right back with more Coffee Talk here at Macon Community Hospital.
9: Forecast for today, sunny with a high near 81. For tonight, mostly clear with a low around 63. For Wednesday, mostly sunny with a high near 87. Wind gust as high as 20 miles an hour. And for tomorrow night, a slight chance of showers and thunderstorms, partly cloudy with a low around 74.
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14: 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And effort meetings in progress at Friendship Missionary Baptist Church with nightly services at 7. Pastor Elder Kevin Harrison will be assisted by Elder Philip Bronner. Lafette Missionary Baptist Church will have Father's Day brunch Sunday at 9:30. Oakdale General Baptist Church will have Vacation Bible School Saturday from 9 until 2. Summer Harvest, a USDA program, will be handing out 7 shelf-stable breakfast and lunches each Tuesday through July 28th at First Baptist Church in Lafette from 2 until 4:30. This is for ages 18 and under. Name and date of birth is all that will be needed. The Macon County Planning Commission will meet tonight at 6 at the Welcome Center. The food pantry at Lafette Methodist Church, located at 506 Bratton Avenue, will be open Thursday from noon until 2. Art and Key Park will be every Tuesday in June from 4 until 6. All ages are welcome to this free community event. The 50th annual Macon County Hillbilly Days will be Thursday, Friday, and Saturday in Key Park. 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
9: 716, 66 degrees in Lafayette. 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
10: All right, folks. Thank you so much for joining us. We are here live and on location at your hometown hospital, Macon Community Hospital. And got Mr. Billy Snyder here with me. Good morning, Billy. How's everything going?
16: Good morning, Don. What a beautiful day it is today.
10: It is, isn't it?
16: Man, a little crisp, cool air this morning. I think it was about 64 or 65, something like that, kind of crisp this morning, and sunshine, and got great opportunities, and it's just a beautiful day, just so beautiful.
10: It is. What's your opportunity you're going to take advantage of today?
16: All of them.
10: All of them.
16: I'm going to take advantage of every opportunity that comes before me.
10: There you go. That's Mr. Positivity, Mr. Billy Snyder.
16: You don't want to look back on a day and say, well, I should have. I should have, would have, could have. Missed opportunities. Yeah, so an opportunity for me, Don, is seeing somebody that has a need, me having the resources to help them fulfill that need, and then doing that with them, making sure that that need is covered and completed and taken care of. And so an opportunity for me is to take care of people, you know, when they have a need like that. So lots of opportunities in front of us, and you never know where an opportunity is going to show up either. That's the fun thing about it.
10: Sometimes a door will close, but a window will open.
16: That's right. And you may think, well, I don't really have anything in the calendar today. It's going to be kind of quiet. And all of a sudden you get a phone call or somebody comes in the office and boom, there you are. You know, whole new opportunities in front of you. So really looking forward to today.
10: You know, there are times in the afternoon that I don't mind if I don't have any opportunities.
16: If I got up at 3 o'clock in the morning like you did, I would, by the afternoon, I would not want any more opportunities either.
10: But now you're right. There are a lot of great opportunities.
16: Yeah. So I want to talk about something, Don, that is just really super, super important. I'm going to leave the names out to protect the identity, but we had a very potentially scary situation happen this past weekend. A client of mine was at home, and she lives alone, and she has one of those buttons that you wear, you know, if you've fallen and you can't get it, med alert or something like that. And in times past, when she has needed help, she's been able to push the button and it would call the designated person, and then the designated person would go there and take care of her, find out whatever the situation was, just like it's designed to do. And so we're so thankful that she has had this button before, because she's had to use it a time or two. Well, this past weekend, she had a situation happen to her, and it happened at 2 o'clock in the morning. She had gotten up to go to the bathroom and had slipped in the hallway and fell down and was unable to get herself back up. Well, like she was supposed to do, she pressed the button on her necklace, expecting help to come running quickly. Well, the button didn't work. So she kept pressing the button and nobody showed up, and then she finally figured out that the button wasn't working and she just had to lay there. Well, you would think that somebody would come by in the morning to check on her, And due to work situations and circumstances, nobody came by. Nobody was expected to come by because nobody knew that she was laying in the middle of the floor, right?
17: Right.
16: So a family member came out later on that afternoon just to visit with her. Hadn't seen her in a little bit and just wanted to come visit with her. And when the family member got to the house, the door was locked. And they looked into the door, into the window through the door, and saw her laying on the floor. This was at 2 o'clock in the afternoon, Don. So she'd been laying there on the floor for 12 hours, unable to move. She wasn't in any pain now, but she had been laying on this hard floor for 12 hours. So they called 911. They called the family members. The family members came rushing, of course, 911 ambulance. The ambulance service was amazing. They're so good. 10 kudos to them for how much care they gave and everything. Just amazing. And then she was able to be taken to the hospital where they found out that she had broken some bones and they were going to get some surgery and things like that. So today she's fine or she's doing better. She's in recovery and all of that. That whole story was to tell you this, Don. We tend to rely on things because if we're not using it, it's kind of out of sight, out of mind. She always wore her pendant with the button on it, but if you don't use it, if you don't have any reason to use it, you don't think about it. So what we found out is that the receiver, which is what the button transmits to, right? You push the button, it sends a signal to the receiver. The receiver is hooked to the phone, and the phone calls the people that it needs to. The receiver box was working. So when you push the button on the box, it immediately called all of the people that it was supposed to. But the button and the receiver weren't communicating, and what we believe has happened is that the battery has run out on the button on her neck pendant.
17: Right.
16: A $3 battery, maybe a $5, I don't know how much they cost, but a battery replaced every couple of years could have prevented her from laying on the floor for 12 hours and then having some complications that, as the medical field knows, there's a certain term for that. When the muscles are on a hard surface, they release some sort of a toxin or something. I don't know the whole story of it, but it's not good for you to lay on a hard surface like that for that long.
17: Right.
16: That could have been prevented. Care could have been brought to her immediately, like at 2:03. Instead of at 2 o'clock the next day, had we just known to have that button checked, right? So my story to all of you out there that are wearing one of those pendants or have it on your bracelet or something is to check those batteries, replace those batteries. If it's been a couple of years since you got that pendant or that button and you think, well, it's probably good, go ahead and replace that battery. You got to replace your battery in your smoke alarms every year, right? Why not go ahead and think while you're thinking about it right now, make a little note when you go up to the store to get you a new battery for your pendant so that this doesn't happen to you.
17: Exactly.
16: Because as bad as it was, it could have been worse and it could have been better. It could have been much better. We couldn't have prevented the fall, but we could have gotten to her sooner and gotten her the care that she needed in a much more timely fashion. So, folks, I just really want to impress on you the importance of having some sort of monitoring system, especially if you're a little bit elderly, if you live alone, even if you have a spouse or someone that lives with you there at the home, it's still a good idea to have some sort of a backup emergency communication. Whether it's a pendant, a watch, maybe you have Alexa at your house, and you can simply holler out to Alexa, "Hey Alexa, call 911," and it will, you know, call 911 for you. Have some sort of an emergency backup because you just never know what could happen.
17: Right.
16: Another thing I want to mention, and something that I know this lady is going to do, is she's going to have cameras installed inside of her house. Right, a couple of cameras installed in strategic places so that family members can have it on their phone and they can pull up the cameras. And you say, well, that's an invasion of my privacy. Well, imagine if she had fallen and had gotten knocked out unconscious and wasn't able to push the button, whether it worked or not. Well, somebody could have looked on their camera and said, hey, mom is laying on the floor. This is not good. And they could have taken care of it. So, you know, having somebody like making security or just getting some sort of a phone system or camera system brought into your home, it's not very expensive, but the security that you're going to get, the peace of mind,
17: yeah,
16: absolutely, is going to be well worth it. It's a cheap price to pay for the insurance of knowing that somebody is able to watch over you and make sure that if something happens to you, they can be there in a hurry. It's like a backup. Your emergency button is one thing. Your cameras could be another thing. So I know she is going to have cameras installed so that her family members can kind of keep an eye on her, because these things can happen. It could happen again. We hope it doesn't. But if it were to happen, you know, they would know about it immediately. So, folks, really, I really want you to think about that. If you're older, maybe a little bit unsteady, maybe you live by yourself, consider having your button, you know, your, what are those?
17: Med alert or some
16: sort of a system. I forget what they're called exactly, but we all seen the commercials, help me, I fall and I can't get up. Those alert systems, have those in place, get them in place, and then check your batteries. And make sure that, and maybe twice a year you do a test. You call your loved ones and say, hey, we're going to do our test and make sure that the button's working, so that, you know, the family members know ahead of time that this is just a test, right? So, you know, really consider doing that, and then check your batteries, make sure that they're working, and this could have been prevented for her, but I want it to be prevented for you too.
18: Amen.
16: Yeah.
18: Billy, thank you so much for that. Hey, how can they get in touch with your office?
16: Well, best way to give us a call, 615-666-4040. Come by the office at 40 Bratton Town Circle right here in Lafayette. Go to our website, B. Snyder Insurance, and then you can go down all kinds of great information. Scroll down to the bottom. 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And also, you can call us at that 666-4040 number, or now, Don, as you know, you can send us a text message to that same number. So you can send a text from your cell phone to 666-4040, and then we'll just reply back and forth through text if you like.
18: Sounds good, Bill.
16: Yeah, appreciate the hospital for having us here today. Thank you so much.
18: Always a pleasure to see you, buddy.
16: Yes. Talk later.
18: All right. Mr. Billy Snyder from B. Snyder Insurance. Y'all give him a call. We'll head back to station. We'll be right back with more Coffee Talk here at Macon Community Hospital.
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9: 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Happy birthday, Carson Pettigo. On Monday from Nana, Tracy Deering, happy 60th birthday from his mother. Brothers sharing a birthday, Aiden and Abram Cherry. Aiden is 18, Abram is 16, both from family and friends. Nathan Spencer, happy 13th birthday from Dad. And Eli Carver, happy 11th birthday from Pa and Dee and family. Let's head back out to Macon Community Hospital with Don and more Coffee Talk.
18: All right, folks, thank you so much for joining us. We are here at Macon Community Hospital. Our next guest, Mr. Adam Foster from Macon Auto Repair. Good morning, sir. How you doing?
2: I'm doing good. How are you?
18: Good. Man, I hate to see you at the hospital, but I'm glad to see you at Coffee Talk.
2: Yeah, it's one of them times where you don't mind coming to the hospital.
18: Exactly. Yeah, I mean, this is a place you're glad it's here when you need it, but... You know, and it's kind of like you. I like coming by and hanging out with you, but I don't want to have to do it. Like,
2: yeah.
18: Guess what? There's something going on with my car.
2: Well, you know, we've got soft drinks, we got coffee, we got water, we got snacks. So, you know, if you just want to come by and say hi, you can grab a snack, and you know,
18: it's free. You get that great couch too. That if you need a nap, just fall down on that couch.
2: Yeah. But, you know, we're getting a little ahead of ourselves.
18: We are. We need to get back to everything that's serious, don't we?
2: You know, well, I'm going to start calling it the second best part of Coffee Talk. That way, you know, everybody doesn't get, you know, their feelings hurt. No, even though they really know.
18: Wake up, Laura. He's got a joke for you.
2: Yeah. So, what do you call two monkeys that share an Amazon account?
18: I don't know.
2: Prime mates.
18: Billy almost fell out of his chair.
2: Yeah. He was fixing to be laying on the floor.
18: Yeah. Yeah, good place. Tim's right. If you're going to fall on the floor, you're here at the hospital.
2: Yeah.
18: Primates, huh?
2: Yeah. Well, you know what the requirements are for a good dad joke. Well, it's got to make you laugh a little bit, and then you think about it, you think, that is the dumbest thing I've ever heard.
18: Yeah, I can't believe I laughed at that. But, you know, some of them are actually pretty good.
2: Yeah,
18: you do a really good job at that.
2: And all royalties can be sent to 880. No, I'm just kidding.
18: So what is going on at the Macon Auto Repair?
2: Well, you know, we're just trying to keep the cars on the road and keep people going. You know, it's vacation time. You know, everybody's ready to, you know, go to Florida and think that it's hot here and get down there and go, oh, my goodness.
18: Well, they could be from Britain and it'd really be messed up, couldn't it?
2: Yeah, it could.
18: You know, a lot of people, though, they just think about the vacation. They get so excited. We got our reservations. We got our bags back. We got this. We got that. And what do they sometimes forget, Adam?
2: The oil change. The repairs.
18: Yeah.
2: That little weird noise that they forget to get checked out.
18: Or, you know, or something simple as checking the air pressure in your tires.
2: Yeah. You know,
18: there's a lot of little things that can add up to big money if you're not careful.
2: Yeah. So, you know, that one of the worst things, I mean, it's happened to me, is breaking down when you're out of town. You know, because everybody's first thought is, oh, man, they know I'm out of town. They're going to gouge me. Mm. You know, and unfortunately, there are some places like that, but there are also a lot. You know, it's kind of like bad cops. You know, you get one bad cop and it gives everybody a bad name. There's a bad shop and it gives everybody a bad name. But there's a lot of good, you know, good shops out there that try to take care of people and make everything right. But, you know, breaking down out of town, it's just, you know, it's not as bad as it used to be. Now we got phones and Google and all that stuff. We can find somebody to help us. But, you know, even still, it could be, you know, let's make that late night ice cream run at 10 o'clock at night and, mm-hmm. You know, you pull out on the strip and da-dunk, da-dunk, da-dunk.
18: Yeah. It always happens the most inconvenient of times.
2: Absolutely, it does. And you know, we can't prevent everything, but we can sure give it a pretty good shot.
18: I was lucky one day. I went out, didn't have anywhere to go. Just I'm gonna run to town real quick. Got it there, and the car wouldn't start. I'm like, well, at least I don't have to be anywhere.
2: Yep. Yeah, usually the first couple cold days or first couple hot days is when a battery decides to go to its final resting place. So
18: there you go. What's even more scary, though, is if you're a few hundred miles away on a vacation.
2: Yeah.
18: And that happens. But, you know, there's something good that if they did have some work done at making auto repair, they've got that warranty, too, and it's nationwide, right?
2: Yep. You know, we do our absolute best to take care of people. You know, if you break down somewhere on the road, you know, we've got a list of shop owners that can help us in, you know, different areas, you know, multiple thousands of shops that we can deal with. You know, you basically just give us a call. We'll do our best, you know, get you a tow truck, get you into shop, get you handled, you know, the best that we can from, you know, however many thousand miles away. But we're going to do our absolute best to get you taken care of.
18: There you go. Sometimes, though, you've got some things that are going to be a little bit more expensive. Those surprises can be expensive, can't they?
2: They sure can.
18: And you got a way that you can maybe help people with that?
2: Yep. We just take their money. No, I'm just kidding. No.
18: I need all that, please. Every last dime.
2: No, we offer a couple financing options. So we use two main companies we use is Synchrony and Snap.
18: Yeah.
2: Synchrony. You know, they're a requirement for they'll loan out a whole lot more, but you pretty much got to have a really good credit score or they'll straight up deny you. And then we use Snap, which generally does no credit check. Basically, as long as you've got a bank account and, you know, some form of income, they'll approve you. They'll approve up to $5,000. I do tell everybody they are technically their 100 days same as cash.
18: Right.
2: It is an extremely high interest loan past that 100 days. So we recommend everybody to, we always tell everybody 90 days. That way give you a little bit of buffer.
18: Here's a little idea, too. I had to use Snap one time because it was like a $750, you know, bill there. And I'm like, wow. And you said, well, here, check this out. Apply for this. And I paid it off within like, you know, 6 weeks. And the guy on the phone said,

0: because I think they ask for your bank account info, but nothing happens until both parties sign and everything like that. And I think it's $18 processing fee, so it's not much up front. But just as long as you budget and make sure you have it paid off in that 90 days.
1: Yeah. I mean, these things happen. You don't expect it, and it's an unexpected expense. It's good to know you have that option.
0: Yep. And, another thing we get is, people a lot of times, I'm just going to buy a new car. And that's understandable. It's when you're faced with a big repair. But you've also, Let's say you've got a $1,000 bill, just throwing it out there. I mean, how many months payment is that? One, two, maybe three at the most, and then my bill's paid off. No,
1: right.
0: It's every month. Plus your insurance is going to be higher, and you're still going to have maintenance on that car.
1: Yep. And that won't be just two or three months of payments either. That's going to go off a lot longer.
0: Yep. I heard the other day, I think they're extending car payments out to, I believe it's 8 years now.
1: Wow.
0: It's just, it's just crazy, the cost of new cars. And, I can tell you, 100% honest, these new cars aren't great cars. We've gotten some, I think it was some Toyotas in, they take a 0W8 oil. And it looks like you're pouring apple juice in it.
1: Yeah,
0: it is crazy. And you just know in your mind, this can't last.
1: Right.
0: And these cars are, they're more and more complex every day. I've said it before, GM is coming out with a global electrical system, essentially, is what they call it. Instead of having like an ECM and then a BCM, multiple different modules around the vehicle that control everything, they're going to one module. And anybody that's had a module go down before can tell you, it's either back ordered or trying to find it, and you got program. Well, now you got one controlling the entire vehicle. It's going to go bad sooner or later, and then you're going to be completely in the water.
1: Well, think about this. Back when I was a kid, cars lasted forever, but dealers weren't making as much money.
0: Yeah, and they weren't as complex either.
1: So, to me, it's almost like they set you up for failure. Oh, well, it's going to last this long with this less of a warranty, and there you go.
0: Yeah.
1: And so take care of them, man.
0: Yeah, and it's of course I get all kinds of newsletters and magazines about automotive field, and one of the things that's talked about is planned obsolescence. It's essentially they design a vehicle to fail after so many years because they don't make money.
1: Same with your phones, a lot of electronic equipment.
0: Yeah, it's designed to fail after 2, 3, 4 years, whatever, so it can make you go buy a new one. They don't want you having a iPhone 1 or whatever they were, in 2026.
1: Well, used to a great selling point was we've got all these great new options. And no, it's not worth it to me. I think I'll just stick with the old options.
0: Yeah.
1: Let's take care of that.
0: So the moral of the story is maintenance is your number one thing that you can possibly do for your vehicle.
1: It's less expensive than anything in the long run, isn't it, my friend?
0: Yeah. We always had a saying. I used to work on construction equipment and all that stuff. If you don't have time for maintenance, maintenance will make time.
1: Oh, he's getting a little cocky. Let's fix that.
0: Yep. Oh, you haven't had anything go wrong? Knock, knock, knock, knock. Here I am.
1: How can they get in touch with you, buddy?
0: The best way is give us a call at 615-688-3835.
1: Where are you located?
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1: Built on integrity.
0: And backed by the beard.
1: All right. Man, it's good to see you as always.
0: It's good to see you, and it's good to come in and come to the hospital and just get a little parfait there and go back home. So,
1: sometimes we come to the hospital, we don't get to go home as quick as we want to.
0: Yeah. But
1: well,
0: thanks for
1: here.
0: Yeah, thanks for Macon County Community Hospital for hosting us today. So come down and see them, and they have all kinds of maintenance items for people.
1: That's
0: too.
1: Right. You got to maintain your body just like you do your vehicle, don't
0: Absolutely.
1: You? All right. Thanks, Adam.
0: All right. Thank you.
1: All right. We'll head back to the station, but we'll be right back with more Coffee Talk here at Macon Community Hospital.
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16: 744, 69 degrees here in Lafayette. 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
17: All right, folks, thank you so much for joining us. We sure do appreciate it. We appreciate every Tuesday you tune in for Coffee Talk. Appreciate you every day you tune in to Country 102 and 97.5. But right now, I know Mr. Tim Key here. He appreciates you tuning in, so he can tell you a little bit more about Metter Enterprises. Ain't that right, Tim?
18: That's right. I'm just staring at your bacon and eggs there. I didn't get that plate.
17: You didn't?
18: No. What,
17: did you order ahead?
18: No. I didn't get the 411. you doing, Don?
17: I'm good. I'll share with you.
18: I know you would. Just look the other way, and there won't be no bacon when you get back.
17: I've licked both pieces of bacon. I didn't tell you which one I didn't. What's going on at Metter Enterprises?
18: Oh, we're just busy as usual. Unusually busy for this time of year, believe it or not. Yeah, it's we've been talking for weeks. You know, when school gets out, we usually kind of just taper off until August. We ain't seeing it. And not complaining. It's just...
17: Well, I mean, the word gets out about, you know, how good a job Metter Enterprises does to help people.
18: Yeah. So it happens. Yeah. It usually comes with no warning.
17: Right.
18: No, but it's great. You know, we keep pumping chairs out. You know, I guess it is camping season and, you know, you need a good chair to sit in. Want not to have a better chair that has your logo on the back of
17: there
18: it.
17: There you go. Now, if you and Heather, you guys go camping and fishing, you got the option of having your camping gear with Metter Enterprises on it, coolers, chairs.
18: Or just put my name on there.
17: Yeah, you could.
18: Could do
17: I
18: that.
17: Bet you can even design a tent, you know, have, when you open up that tent and pop it up, you can even have it on the side of the tent, couldn't you?
18: Yeah, you could do that. It's amazing what you can put a print on.
17: And it's just really, it's like we talked last week, it's just your imagination. You're only bound by that, right?
18: Yeah, pretty much. You know, in physics.
17: Yeah. Well, you know, you're right. There are certain things you probably can't do. What are some of the things that you can't do?
18: Like, we've tried printing on, you've seen my slate coasters. We've talked about those before. We laser engraved those. But I thought, what if we could do it full color? So we spent, you know, a good amount of time trying to figure out how to put a heat transfer on a piece of slate. Okay. It'll stick for a minute.
17: Right.
18: We even tried 400 degrees, you know, and that's a pretty hot stone to have to pick up out of the machine, but, you know, we finally gave up on it.
17: There used to be some colors, I think, was it white, that you couldn't put on certain shirts if you put it a certain way?
18: You know, early on, sublimation is a real popular printing method, especially among hobbyists, but I'm sure you'll see a shirt and have a big bleached out spot, and they'll have a nice print right in the middle of that bleached spot. Well,
17: right.
18: that's because you can't print white, so they have to bleach the shirt down to the white, you know, because almost all shirts are white when they start.
17: Yeah.
18: And they bleach off a big spot and then put a
17: so
18: sublimation print there.
17: The white that you need in that design.
18: Yeah, so you know, you got to reveal the white behind it, and then they came out with called direct-to-film transfer, which you print ink onto a film backwards, and then when you heat press it, you push the color into the fabric of the material.
17: So you found a way around that.
18: So and with direct-to-film, it prints white, so you can put it on any color shirt because you can add the white, which is missing from most all printers.
17: And you know, there's somebody out there right now, they're getting ready to go on vacation, or they've got an event, a club meeting, or something like that, and that'd be a great idea to get, you know, if you wanted to have matching T-shirts for whatever reason, right?
18: Yeah, I mean, you know, families, big family go on, you know, large vacation trips, and I've seen whole families wearing the same shirt with their name on it, so you can...
17: Where'd little Timmy go? Oh, there he is.
18: Yeah.
17: He's wearing the same color shirt.
18: Yeah, so they're easy to find. You know, we got Hillbilly Days coming up, and... You know, I'm still getting calls as of yesterday, people trying to last minute buy, you know, I can't work miracles. You
17: right.
18: know, there's a, it starts Thursday. You kind of missed the window.
17: Yeah.
18: You know, for custom printed stuff for Hillbilly Days. But I mean, you know, just if you have an event out there, you know, plan ahead a little bit. I mean, we're usually within 2 weeks of you place an order, we get approved, and within 2 weeks we can get it. Doing it in 2 days is, I ain't going to say it's impossible,
17: right?
18: But it's costly.
17: Yeah. Well, you know, what's the usual turnaround on something? Like, you know, if you don't have like a big order that's on a time
18: just
17: limit.
18: Normal orders, usually 10 to 12 days now. We used to be 7 to 10. We're getting a little busier. You know, volumes are,
17: 10
18: volume orders.
17: Still not bad.
18: Still not bad, yeah. But you need to plan ahead, you know, as much as you can. The further in advance you can plan, you know, you can usually get the best pricing that way. And,
17: yeah.
18: You know, if you have something in a shorter lead time, we'll do our best. You know, depending on what it is, what the volume is, and if can we do it all in-house or do we have to involve somebody else? You know, so all those factors play in.
17: And you guys have got a website, got a variety of things, too.
18: Yeah, you can. We got our new website up, metrient.com, and I'm still working on it, but it's functional. You know, one of the things that has always frustrated me about websites is they'll have this, you know, most all websites have a contact us. So you go to their website and you click on contact and you submit an email or a message and then it falls into some random, you know, not anybody's direct email, but just kind of a bucket somewhere that somebody's supposed to check or monitor on every once in a while. Well, and then nobody does or, you know, they don't timely. And then you know, whatever you needed, you're still sitting around waiting on, or you don't get a response at all. So last week I was thinking about that, how frustrating that is if somebody sent us an email and it goes into our group, you know, catch-all mailbox. Somebody has to think about that.
17: I answered the last one. Bruce can have this one.
18: Yeah, you know, and I don't think anybody does it intentionally. It's just it's not in front of you.
17: Yeah, out of sight, out of mind, like that story Billy talked about.
18: So I designed, we have a new, like, sales management system. So I thought, why don't we integrate our contact where it directly shows up in front of me? So if you was to go on our website now, and up in the top right-hand corner, click Contact Us. It's just a simple little form. You fill that out and you hit it, it's going to pop up on my screen. It's not going to go into some random email box somewhere that somebody has to think about. When I go sit at my desk and open my software, boom, there it is.
17: Yeah.
18: So I'll see it instantly. I don't have to wait for an email. It's just directly tied into our system.
17: Work the turnaround and everything.
18: So I can, you know, so I won't forget you. If you come to our website and you send me a message, I'm going to see the message. It's not going to be somebody else that you don't know. It's going to be me. And either I'll answer it or I'll get it into the right person's hands to
17: What are some of the most popular items that you have on your website that people like?
18: Mostly what we have on our website is apparel. You can, on our main page, you can click right in the center of the front page is our clothing catalog, where you can, like, because oftentimes what happens, people call us, we need shirts. Well, the next question is, what kind of shirts do you want? Because there's, you know, really inexpensive shirts that people
17: t-shirts.
18: Might want to give away. Or there
17: shirts.
18: Might be company shirts where somebody wants a nicer, you know, name brand or... So, you know, and then they usually go, well, I don't know. What do you have? Well, that's a big it's a big offering that we
17: have. A lot of folks may even be surprised. Oh, you guys do button-down shirts, too?
18: Yeah.
17: Well, yeah.
18: Yeah. You know, we do almost everything. I mean, there are a few obscure high-end brands we don't do, but we do Nike and Eddie Bauer and Carhartt and, you know, and then the more affordable things. Sportex, one of my favorite polo-type shirts, and
17: everybody needs socks. You imagine getting you some B. Snyder insurance socks.
18: I think, Billy, didn't we do socks? We did socks for you earlier this year not for B. Snyder, for the baseball team. Baseball team. So, yeah, he's over here acting like we wouldn't get you socks. Listen, buddy, I'll get you socks if you I'll get you underwear if you really need some personalized underwear.
17: I'm good.
18: Yeah, but now right in the center of our page, you click, says, you know, view our catalog, and you can browse through all the different brands and colors and kind of get an idea of what you like and what kind of materials. You know, because all materials aren't the same. 100% cotton may or, you know, it is 100% cotton, but what if it's scratchy cotton, you know?
17: Yeah.
18: You know, or if it's really heavy, that like a real popular one. Is a really, really heavy 6 ounce shirt, and the 6 ounces don't sound like a lot until you put it on as a shirt, and that's a really heavy shirt.
17: Well, another thing too, if you happen to have a ton of t-shirts that you bought and you want to use those, you can bring those by too, can't you?
18: Oh, absolutely. Yeah, people bring us, you know, I've told you before that we got one client, they'll scour the whole town last minute because they forgot to order shirts, and they'll go raid Walmart and Dollar General and anywhere else they can find them.
17: I need every purple shirt you have.
18: Or just a random bunch of colors.
17: Right.
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20: This is your obituary report for the day. Funeral services for Johnny William York, age 64, of Scottsville, will be conducted today at 2 p.m. from the chapel of Anderson & Son Funeral Home in Red Bulling Springs. Interment will follow in the Rocky Hill Cemetery. Visitation will begin from 9 a.m. until service time at 2. Family request memorials be made to Hospice of Southern Kentucky. You may make these memorials by calling or coming by the funeral home. Johnny William York is survived by sisters Patsy Osgathorpe and husband Jack, Wilma Ammons and husband John, Brenda Jesse and husband Donnie, and Sheila Howard, devoted companion Regina Calvert. Funeral services for Lonnie Ray Glasgow, age 73, of Westmoreland, will be conducted today at 4 p.m. from the Chapel of Woodard Funeral Home, and the family will receive visitors from 9 a.m. until service time at 4 at Woodard Funeral Home. Lonnie Ray Glasgow was survived by his wife, Cindy Hudgens Glasgow, his son, Lonnie Jr. Bubba Glasgow, and wife, Christina, his daughter, Shannon Brauner, and husband, Tracy, his brother, Ricky Glasgow, and wife, Charlotte, and his sisters, Judy and husband, Jimmy Gleaves, Susie and husband, Wayne Bogle, and Teresa Ford. Funeral services for Gwenda K. Hansen, age 76, of Lafayette, are scheduled to be conducted on Wednesday at 1 p.m. from the Chapel of Alexander Funeral Home. Interment will follow in the Union Hill Cemetery. Visitation will begin at the funeral home from 9 a.m. until 8 p.m. and on Wednesday from 9 a.m. until service time at 1. Gwenda K. Hansen is survived by husband Steve G. Hansen, son Brian Hale, and wife Tina, daughter Sonia Warner and husband Johnny, adopted son Parker Gregory, and stepson Kelly Hansen and wife Shelby, brother Harold Hewitt and wife Rita, sisters Linda Clark, Brenda Brauner and husband Dean, and Carol Durham and husband Carol. Karen Reed, age 76, of Lafayette, passed away. Arrangements for Karen Reed are incomplete at this time, but will be announced as they're made available from Anderson & Son Funeral Home in Lafayette.
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16: 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Forecast for today, sunny with a high near 81. For tonight, mostly clear with a high, with a low around 63. Wednesday, mostly sunny with a high near 87, wind gust as high as 20 miles an hour. And for Wednesday night, a slight chance of showers and thunderstorms, partly cloudy with a low around 74. It's 801, 71 degrees in Lafayette. 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
18: Thank you, Jeremy. We sure do appreciate you. Now we're going to be talking with Mrs. Monica Gann about Hillbilly Days. Good morning, Moni.
21: Good morning, everyone. Yes, Hillbilly Day starts this Thursday. It is finally here, and I'm so excited. I've had so many phone calls this week about people wanting to know about the food booths and, you know, all the different activities we've got going on. And I'm just excited. We've got it's finally here.
17: Right.
21: People are starting to come into the park and set up, and but it does start Thursday. Opening ceremonies is at 6 o'clock, and I think we have Steve Jones and Tony Day up there to welcome everybody, and Izzy is singing the national anthem. And then we have the Itty Bitty Pageant that starts at 6:30. And we have some Channel 5 judges for that night. Henry Rothenberg, that is the weekend weatherman, he will be there. And Kim Rafferty, she is the reporter for Sumner County. So she kind of covers up this way a lot. And she's going to shoot some footage while she's here. And so they're both judging the Itty Bitty Pageant that night. And hopefully the rain will hold off. I said there's a chance of rain, but we're hoping we have last year we had 89 kids in it. And I just love seeing all them little kids all dressed up in all their little shorts and T-shirts and fishing poles and everything. They're just so cute. But if you don't want to watch the pageant, the cakewalk's going on in the back. And hey, Macon County's got some great cooks that cook all kinds of cakes and pies. And
0: sure do.
21: Yes. And you've tasted a lot of that.
0: I have.
21: But that will be on Thursday night. Then Friday, Thursday too, all the craft booths and the food trucks and everything start setting up. So if you're wanting something good for lunch on Thursday, just come on, walk on down the park and visit some of the food trucks. Then Friday is the fish fry. And you can get your fish, fries, slaw, white beans, hush puppies, and a drink, y'all, for just $12. So very economical dinner that night.
17: And a show.
21: And a show, because you get to see gospel music. Or listen, see? They'll be up on stage singing. So that starts at 5 o'clock. So we've got four groups that will entertain you. They're about an hour apiece, so you'll hear some good music that night. Then Saturday activities start with the Hillbilly Hurl at 9 o'clock, you know, in the very back of Key Park for the disc golf tournament. And then your music starts. At 10 a.m. we have flat top guitar, then mandolin, harmonica, banjo, junior fiddle. Then you have senior fiddle. Then you have the fiddle off, buck dancing. And Tammy Scrubs is bringing a lot of her students this time. So there will be several coming up to do the buck dancing also.
0: That's cool.
21: And Tammy was really wanting to dance this time since she's done it for years and years. But she was involved in a car wreck and is having some back issues.
0: Oh, no.
21: Yes, so she's not sure if she's going to be able to dance or not, but she wants to come anyway. She said, I'm not missing. And then we have the male and the female vocalist. And new this year is we do have several food contests in the back pavilion. We have a banana pudding contest at 1 o'clock, and that can be hot or cold. At 1:30, we're having a kids' lemonade contest, and they can make it with powder or lemons, you know, whatever way. They just need to bring their supplies and make it at the park. Then we have a fried pie contest, which you have apple variety, so you have two different categories there. And then we have the ice cream contest at 3 o'clock. And those you'll have several different varieties. You'll have vanilla, chocolate, fruit, and a specialty. And all your ice cream will be made at the park, and you just need to bring all your supplies and electric cord, and we provide the ice. And then judging will begin for the ice cream at 4. And the Nick Barris with Channel 5 is going to be one of the judges for the fried pie contest. And then Holt Salmon with Channel 17 and Scott Couch, that is the co-anchor at Channel 2, will be judging all the other food contests. So we've got some good celebrities coming this time. So y'all just come and visit, get your picture made with them, whatever. So, and Saturday, I think, from what they said, it's going to be a good day. I don't think there's any rain in the contest or in the forecast. And then they said this morning the humidity was not going to be as bad. So that's wonderful.
17: That is always great news.
21: Yes, it is. And then at 4 o'clock, well, no, 5 o'clock, the Flat Rock Ramblers are doing a patriotic salute to the U.S.'s 250th birthday. So they'll be singing for about an hour, putting on a show of patriotic songs, but some others mixed in there too. And then the Bluegrass Concert starts at 6 p.m., and those bands will be Copper Canyon, the Lugnuts, and the Tennessee Turnarounds. And those will be about an hour apiece. So sun will be going down, be getting a little cooler, so everybody just come up and have your dinner that night and sit and enjoy some bluegrass music. So, and then we have a cornhole tournament during the day on Saturday too. And the and we're very lucky that Jerry and Peggy Kirby are kind of overseeing that. They're the official scorekeepers. And Jerry is a decorated senior Olympic competitor in cornhole. And so we are very pleased. He has won over 100 medals.
1: Oh, wow.
21: Yes, since 2019. And he qualified for the Nationals in 2024. So he knows his cornhole. So, but he is overseeing all that, and I think he's got several competitors coming. It is day of registrations, $30 a team, or $30 registration. And you can contact Carolyn Blankenship with more information. And her number is 615-633-5541. And it is a double elimination for doubles and single games. And all play bags will be provided. And rules on play and scoring explained prior to the start time. And there will be 4 to 5 boards with official scorekeepers. But y'all just come for that. That should be really good this year, too. Excuse me. Lots going on, lots of craft booths, lots of food trucks. We've got, oh man, funnel cakes and ice cream. And for those people that love ice cream, he actually has a non-dairy he is bringing that he said that he sells a lot of, that everybody loves it. So for those people that have a little problem with ice cream, you can get you some ice cream.
1: Eat all you want.
21: You know, and we have pizza and Wagyu burgers and funnel cakes and fried Snickers and, you know, all kinds of goodies. And, you know, and we've got freeze-dried candies and cotton candies. And, you know, you've got T-shirts and woodworking and air fresheners and knives, and you know, you've got all kinds of booths, and there are several businesses in town that will have booths also. So y'all just come and enjoy.
1: The tea guy, you know, if you bought tea in the last couple of years, you got that mug still.
21: You got that mug, come back and fill it up.
1: For $1
21: Yes, $1. Yeah, and he is there this time.
1: So lots of stuff going on this year.
21: There is lots of good stuff going on.
1: You got a lot of news folk coming up, so good they need to be there, because
21: yes,
1: this is the 50th anniversary.
21: This is the 50th anniversary. And we really tried to get the outhouse race going again this time, but
1: well, at least you got the jail set up.
21: We got the hillbilly jail set up, so and so we're going to try to put Don in hillbilly jail.
1: Oh, no. I've got my parole officer sitting right next to me. I'll be watching.
21: Hey, we'll have Cody come get you.
1: Oh, okay. Yeah, we'll see how that works. How can they get in touch with you?
21: They can call me at 615-633-8601. And we hope to see everybody this weekend.
1: All right. Well, we'll see you soon, Mike.
21: All right.
1: All right. We'll head back to the station. We'll be right back with more Coffee Talk here at Macon Community Hospital.
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16: 814, 72 degrees here in Lafayette. 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
17: All right, folks, thank you so much for joining us. We sure do appreciate you, as always. And, of course, Coffee Talk every Tuesday. We'll be at a different location. Today we are at Macon Community Hospital, and with me from the Macon County Arts Council, Ms. Laura Merlot. Good morning, Laura.
8: Morning, Don.
17: How is everything?
8: Everything's great. How about that spread?
17: That's a good spread there, right there. Mr. C3 himself, Anthony Barber, took care of that, didn't he?
8: Yes, he did, and... I see Michaela took care of you with your eggs and bacon.
17: She did.
8: Everybody will hear from her later, so yay. So how do I follow what's going on with the Hillbilly Days? Isn't that nice?
17: Well,
8: 50th
17: they'll
8: year.
17: Be following you because you're going to be doing something today in
8: yes,
17: the park.
8: Yes, we're doing something today in the pavilion. We have Art in the Park. It's a free event for all ages.
17: Free. You said
8: free.
17: F-R-E-E.
8: F-R-E-E. Free.
17: No cost. Free.
8: No cost. And no reservation. You don't have to sign up to do these classes. And today we're doing watercolors with Tabitha Wakefield. So you don't have to know how to do watercolors. You've never, you know, if you know how to do them, come and do a painting. If you don't, come and learn how to do it.
17: What time is that again today?
8: It's from 4 to 6. So you can pop in, pop out. You don't have to be there exactly at 4, and you can just come in, sit down, relax. When you're done, you can leave. It's as
17: Sounds
8: easy
17: fun.
8: As that.
17: Yeah,
8: a lot of the kids love it because then they go right next door and play in the park.
17: Hey, you've already had two weeks.
8: We've had two really successful events. We had a rock and coaster painting one on the first Tuesday, and then we did Amy Walworth set up a petting zoo of instruments, which was really cool. She had all instruments all set up around, so the everybody, kids, adults, got to go through and touch and play and hear how it sounded. So that was really cool. This week we're doing the watercolors.
17: What instrument did you try?
8: I like this wooden frogs that they had. They had a set of wooden frogs. It sounds so funny, but a wooden frog, all in different sizes, and you take there's a little hammer thing, and you rub it up the spine of the frog, and it makes it sound like a frog.
17: Oh,
8: I'm sorry. It just was really cool. I really liked
17: that.
8: See,
17: it's the things you can see and learn at Macon County Arts Council events.
8: Arts Council, yeah. So, that's happening today. Next Tuesday, the 23rd, will be Art with Dots. So you'll be painting on a canvas. Winona Claiborne is heading that one. And then on Tuesday, June 30th, we're just going to have a mishmash of different arts. So you can come in, see something you like, you'll be able to work with that. So we've been doing this. We decided that we just wanted to open it up for all ages, just not for children, and that we would do it in the afternoon. So it was a little bit, you know, easier for the parents to get there. Or
17: yeah, people get off work and say, yeah, I'm going to go
8: just,
17: painting.
8: They can just go paint. They can do whatever and have fun and be, you know, with the community, and that's what we're all about. So we've got that going on. It's called Art in Key Park, and you can find it on our social media pages. Then this coming Sunday is International Music Day. So the Macon County Arts Council was given a small grant in order to advertise and stuff for this. And so it will be in three different locations at three different times. So the first one is at Bilbrey Park in Red Boiling Springs, and George Ridenour will be there, and it's guitar lessons. So if you never held a guitar, never strummed on one, you can come, sit down, and learn a little bit about the guitar. So that's from 1 to 2.
17: Now, which one is Bilbrey Park for those of you?
8: Bilbrey Park is what the kids call the Red Park. It's it's where the bathrooms are.
17: Okay.
8: So right past the Palace Nursing Home. So that'll be from 1 to 2. And then there will be a drum circle at City Park in Lafayette on Days Road. So that is from 2 to 3. So if you don't have a drum, doesn't matter. Come on up. We'll have extra ones. So that'll be going on from 2 to 3 o'clock. And then from 4 to 5:30 will be a jazz band at the Pavilion at Key Park.
17: Cool.
8: So it will be for now for the jazz band. That's 8th and 12th graders, and any former jazz band player can come and participate. So we get to just sit and listen. So that's a wonderful thing. So International Music Day is, again, internationally being held on the 21st.
17: Right.
8: And so what the goal to this is to get pictures, to get communities together, whether you're singing, dancing, playing instruments. So this has been set up between George Ridenour, Jamie Brown, who is the music instructor of Red Boiling Springs, and Amy Walworth. So they're helping out the Arts Council in pulling this all together. So we would really love for you to come out, if you can support all of them or just support one of them, just to come out and cheer the people on. It would be a wonderful thing.
17: And when is the music day again?
8: Music day is this coming Sunday, Father's Day. So, again, 1 to 2 is in Bilbrey Park in Red Boiling Springs. From 2 to 3 is at City Park in Lafayette. And from 4 to 5:30 is the jazz band at Key Park on the Pavilion. On the bandstand.
17: Oh. International. Worldwide music.
8: Music Day.
17: There you go.
8: Yeah, I think that's really cool. And then the last thing I have to talk about is something that the Gallery 102 has started. And if you've never been in the gallery, it's located on Public Square. It's a beautiful little shop. Don't be scared, because it's called Gallery. It has things for everybody. But the one thing that we're really promoting right now, it's called a lending library. And this lending library, we have a lot of artisans that have donated books of different crafts, whether it's stained glass, painting, watercolors, acrylics, fiber making. We have books there to feed your ambitions. So you can come in, borrow a book, learn a new craft, and then bring a book back. Or if you have a book you'd like to donate, we'd be more than happy to accept it.
17: That sounds outstanding.
8: Yeah, so if you have any questions about the Macon County Arts Council, feel free to call us at 615-666-0102. We're also, like I said, the Gallery 102, which is kind of our office, is located at 102 Public Square. And, you know, we're here to give to our community.
17: You know, the majority of things that you guys do are free, so how are you able to do that?
8: We are actually able to do a lot of our things because of grants that we receive from the Tennessee Arts Commission. So also between people that are members. you know, a membership doesn't run a lot. It's like $10 for a senior citizen or a student, $15 for a person.
1: And that's for the whole year.
8: That's for a whole year. And that's what helps us put these on. And before Ms. Pat Bailey, who is our president, has a coronary. No, I did not forget about the fall concert series. I didn't scroll down far enough. In September, we will have our fall concert series, and that is every Thursday evening. So September 3rd will be the Flat Rock Ramblers. September 10th will be Moonlight Nights. September 17th will be the Lugnuts. And September 24th will be Southern Image.
1: Absolutely.
8: So we have some outstanding groups that will be playing in Key Park, and the concerts will be from 7 to 9, but opening at 5 o'clock because there will be food trucks on the premises. So you can come, get a meal, sit and relax in the park, hear some good music, or if you don't want to hear the music, you can come to the park and get a meal and go home. Up to you.
1: Snag a picnic table, bring you some lawn chairs, or toss a blanket down and have a picnic.
8: Exactly. So that's the entire month of September. Every Thursday evening, we'll be doing fall concert series.
1: How can they contact you or anybody in the Arts Council if they're interested in participating?
8: If you're interested in participating, you can call 615-666-0102 or go on to our social media platforms. We're on Facebook, Instagram. 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
1: All right. That's awesome. Laura, thank you for being here.
8: Well, thank you for having us, and thank Macon Community Hospital for hosting today.
1: There you go. All right, thank you, Laura. All right, folks, we'll head back to the station, and we'll be right back with Coffee Talk here at Macon Community Hospital.
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10: Okay, I'll be right there, guys. Hey. Oh, Dad, come on in. 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
11: The who test guys?
10: Didn't you see the paper Sunday? The Surgeon General issued another warning.
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10: Exactly. 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
16: 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Happy birthday, Carson Pettigo, on Monday from Nana. Happy birthday, 60 years old, Tracy Deering, from his mother. Happy birthday to brothers Aiden and Abram Cherry. Aiden is 18. Abram is 16. They share a birthday, both from family and friends. Happy 13th birthday to Nathan Spencer from Dad. Happy 11th birthday to Eli Carver from Pa and Dee and family. And happy anniversary to Jan and Michael Wainscott, called in from Pam. It's 827 at 73 degrees in Lafayette. We'll head back out to Macon Community Hospital with Don and more Coffee Talk.
1: All right. Thank you, sir. We sure do appreciate you, Jeremy, and we appreciate Macon Community Hospital for hosting Coffee Talk today. I've got Stacy Bronner and Michaela Pettigo here with me. Good morning, ladies.
0: Good morning, Don. Good morning, Don.
1: Thank you all so much for hosting Coffee Talk. Thank you for the delicious eggs and bacon. Thank you for everything today.
0: Well, it's been a great morning, hasn't it? I know. Yeah, we've had a great time hosting this morning. So anyway, and we love doing this. This is so awesome in our community to be able to bring together local businesses that are out there and wanting to support others in the community. So that's what it's all about. So anyway.
1: You're exactly right.
0: Yeah. Yeah. And just, and you know what? This morning, or actually last night at 10:30, I'm sitting there going, oh, I need to have some breakfast items this morning. So I text Anthony at C3 at 10:30, and he responded at 3 o'clock this morning. I'll take care of you. I was like, oh, thank you so much, last minute, right?
1: And I thought, I kept odd hours.
0: Yeah. But anyway, he came through this morning for us with some little overnight oats and some yogurt parfaits, and so we've had a great morning so far. So anyway, but you know, Macon Community Hospital, we're very fortunate here. You know, we're a 25 bed critical access hospital, rural hospital at that, and we're nonprofit. So anyway, you know, a lot of people in the community just don't realize what that nonprofit means. And if you go to a for-profit hospital, you'll see the difference as mm-hmm. far as your pricing goes and
1: your bill,
0: mm-hmm, Don. So for-profit, they're for-profit, and we're nonprofit, so we give back to our community. Everything that we make goes back into our community or into the hospital to get better equipment and up-to-date things. And, you know, our staff here, we are all trained just like anyone else in a hospital. So we go to the same schools, and we get the same certifications. So, you know, it's no different than going to a larger facility. They all have the same certification that most of our people here have, right? So,
1: right.
0: You know, but, you know, we do, we're very fortunate. We've been able to add several new physicians in the community. We've been able to add a new specialist here to the hospital with Tennessee Oncology starting and being here every Tuesday. You know, our general surgeon who's here every Monday and Thursday. And, you know, he's able to do those colonoscopies, y'all. So if you're at that age right now and, you know, you're knocking on the door to get a colonoscopy screening, you know, you can have that done here locally. You don't have to drive out of town. And it really is nice so that, you know, you're at home by noon, or, you know, you're not having to wait forever, and you just come in and have it done here. And he's great. Of course, he also does gallbladders, appendix, and any types of big, large bumps and removals, things like that, masses that need to be gotten out. He can do that here as well. So very fortunate to have Dr. Taylor. And then also, I know Tisha was opened us up this morning with our cardiology mm-hmm. services that we have available here 3 days a week. So, and then all the other specialists as well in our community. We have orthopedics here. We have Bo Cassidy that's over here at Hometown Healthcare area. And then we have Dr. Terry here on second and fourth Fridays. Nephrologist, again, that's here. That's Dr. Joseph and Dr. Paradarshi. And then we have Dr. Southwell Pulmonology here, and Podiatry, Dr. Gina Mendoza. Hearing centers here every Thursday as well. So just growing. We've just added, of course, you know, Dr. Emerson, who came on back in the first of the year. He joined Family Care Center. And so now we have Dr. Hazley, who has come on this week. This week is his first week. Actually, yesterday was his first day. And he joined Dr. Patterson's group, Primary Health Care. So anyway, he had sent me a message just a few minutes ago that he wasn't going to be able to make it today. He was, of course, traffic. He's driving from Murfreesboro right now, but hoping maybe down the road to maybe relocate to the community or just kind of maybe have a place here in the community through the week. So But we're very fortunate to have all of these physicians to help grow the community and keep healthcare close to home. Again, we have amazing physicians in the community. We have amazing providers in the community. But Dr. Haisley just adds to another option here in the community for a choice of physicians. And going along with that line of adding Dr. Haisley, we also have just added a full-time registered dietitian. So we have Miss Michaela Pettigo, which a lot of people know Miss Michaela because she's been very involved in the community with UT Extension. And so we now have her full-time here, and we are so excited for to see her with us and to be able to grow our diabetes education program. So I'm going to let Michaela talk a little bit about what all she can do here at the hospital and everything. And I know a lot of people know Michaela. So, Michaela?
3: Yes.
1: Hey, good morning.
3: Good morning, Don, and thank you, Stacy, as well.
1: I was just telling Michaela before we started, I said, I remember interviewing you during 4-H. And she said, yep, yep.
0: I know.
1: So it's good to see how far she's come along.
0: I know, like, really, she has blossomed and, of course, just been able to do all the resources in the community as far as education goes, as far as cooking classes and things like that that she's been able to do. She's taught a lot of living well, the chronic disease in the community at the senior center. I know all those individuals that go to the senior center know Michaela as well. So, anyway, we've just added a great asset to our hospital, and we're fortunate to have Michaela.
3: Yes, thank you, Stacy. Mm-hmm. I'm really looking forward to expanding our program here for diabetes and all kinds of nutrition-related conditions that I can help people in our community.
1: Well, congratulations again on that, and we look forward to talking with you more in the, well, next few years, however long you're going to be here, hopefully.
3: Yes, hopefully a long time, and we do, and in the way, as Stacy had mentioned, with the Senior Citizens Center, I still look forward to having programs there. We have a diabetes support group that will actually be next week on Tuesday, June 23rd, and so we're going to continue having our diabetes support group there. We've had a great turnout having it there during lunchtime, so you do not have to be a senior citizen to attend. Everyone is welcome. It's from 12 to 1.
1: Now, I got a quick question. Do you have to have diabetes? Can you be somebody like a family member that wants to help take care of someone with diabetes?
3: You do not have to have diabetes. Everyone is welcome. It could be a caregiver, it could be a friend, or someone that's just wanting to grow their knowledge in the diabetes field as well, or just to come and hear from Dr. Peavler. He is a hometown optometrist here. He was wonderful. He has diabetes himself, so he has a great story of getting his blood sugar in normal range, and he's great for advocating for getting your diabetes managed. So we're really looking forward to hearing from him, and that will be on Tuesday, June 23rd from 12 to 1 p.m. Yes, so we're really looking forward to that, and you do not have to be a senior citizen, once again, to attend. You can come on your lunch break if you're working, and that's at the Macon County Senior Citizen Center, and that's 329 Highway 52 Bypass East here in Lafayette.
1: Awesome sauce. All right, sounds good. Anything you'd like to add, ladies?
0: Of course, after the diabetes support group meeting on that Tuesday, the 23rd, we're having our Parkinson's support group meeting on Wednesday the 24th. It's here at the hospital, and it'll be here in this conference room at 3:00 p.m. So, you know, again, it's just a meeting that we pull together those individuals in the community that may that has Parkinson's, and, you know, bring them, bring the caregiver, bring the support person. It's just a really good networking meeting. We had our first one last month, and it was very well attended. I was so surprised of how many people come together. Our Big and Loud program here at the hospital, which is our therapy services for Parkinson's, they spoke and kind of gave some tips and that sort of thing. And then also, y'all out there listening, CPR first aid, we offer that here at Macon Community Hospital. Actually, I've got a class this Thursday. If anyone out there is listening and they're a caregiver and they need CPR first aid certification, we can definitely get you in and get that certification for you. You're good every 2 years after the certification. So, yeah, a lot of things going on here, Dawn, at Macon Community Hospital. Again, our special this month is those vascular screenings. If you're out there listening, it's time to call us, get that scheduled. We're doing those for June and July. You can have all three vascular screenings at $110, or you can have them $40 each, either when you want. And, of course, that's a carotid ultrasound, ABI, ankle brachial ultrasound.

0: it's got everything, our classes, our support groups, bill pay on there, as well as our careers. And, you know, we've got a several positions right now open here at the hospital. And so if you're interested in maybe working here, go on our career page, take a look and see what job vacancies we have available.
1: There you go.
0: All right.
1: Find your next home.
0: Yes. Macon Community Hospital. We're right here for you.
1: There you go. That's our hometown hospital.
0: Yes, sir. Don, it's been a pleasure.
1: It has always been a pleasure as well, Stacey.
0: All right.
1: Well, thank you so much for being here. It's good to see you.
0: Hey, maybe we'll see you at Hillbilly Days. The hospital's planning on being there, set up, and have some information on our services. So I guess I'll see you at Hillbilly Days, Don.
1: Right. Bring your banjo.
0: Okay.
1: I'll bring my fiddle.
0: Buck dancing.
1: You going to buck dance?
0: Well, I don't know. I may try it.
1: Try it. What you got to lose, except, I don't know.
0: I might need to take some classes first. All right.
1: I mean, you got an in here at the hospital. If you do hurt your ankle, you
0: I'm sure I cannot keep up with those men and ladies out there on that stage, because they really can do some moves.
1: Check with the senior citizens. I know Friday they're going to do some line dances.
0: Oh,
1: so that'd be more
0: that's
1: your speed.
0: Probably more my speed. Yes, sir. All right, Don. Have a great day.
1: You too.
0: Thank you, Michaela, for joining us.
2: Yes. Thank you both.
1: All right. That pretty much wraps up Coffee Talk. For Linda McDonald, I'm Don Blankenship. Thank you so much for joining us, and we'll talk to you next Tuesday on Coffee Talk.
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4: 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And effort meetings in progress at Friendship Missionary Baptist Church with nightly services at 7. Pastor Elder Kevin Harrison will be assisted by Elder Philip Bronner. Lafette Missionary Baptist Church will have Father's Day brunch Sunday at 9:30. Oakdale General Baptist Church will have Vacation Bible School Saturday from 9 until 2. Summer Harvest, a USDA program, will be handing out 7 shelf-stable breakfasts and lunches each Tuesday through July 28th at First Baptist Church in Lafette from 2 until 4:30. This is for ages 18 and under. Name and date of birth is all that will be needed. The Macon County Planning Commission will meet tonight at 6 at the Welcome Center. The food pantry at Lafette Methodist Church, located at 506 Bratton Avenue, will be open Thursday from noon until 2. Art and Key Park will be every Tuesday in June from 4 until 6. All ages are welcome to this free community event. The 50th annual Macon County Hillbilly Days will be Thursday, Friday, and Saturday in Key Park. American Legion Post 117 will meet Tuesday evening at 5 at the VFW Hall. 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

Forecast for today, sunny with a high near 81. Forecast for tonight, mostly clear with a low around 63. For Wednesday, mostly sunny with a high near 87. Wind gust as high as 20 miles an hour. For tomorrow night, a slight chance of showers and thunderstorms, partly cloudy with low around 74. The chance of precipitation tomorrow night is 20%.

0: Checking your forecast for today, sunny with a high near 81. For tonight, mostly clear with a low around 63. For Wednesday, mostly sunny with a high near 87 with gusts as high as 20 miles an hour. For Wednesday night, a slight chance of showers and thunderstorms, partly cloudy with a low around 74. The chance of precipitation tomorrow night is 20%. Looking out to Thursday, showers and possibly a thunderstorm with a high near 85 degrees. Wind gusts as high as 25 miles an hour. The chance of precipitation is 80%. And on to Thursday night, showers and possibly a thunderstorm with low around 66. And for Juneteenth, a 40% chance of showers and thunderstorms, partly sunny with a high near 80. That's all for the Total Country Morning Show. 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
4: This is your weather forecast for today. Sunny skies with a high near 81 degrees. Tonight, mostly clear with a low around 63. Wednesday, mostly sunny with a high near 87 with gusts as high as 20 miles per hour. Wednesday night, a slight chance of showers and thunderstorms. Partly cloudy with a low around 74 with gusts as high as 25 miles per hour. Chance of precipitation is 20%. Thursday, showers and possibly a thunderstorm with a high near 85.

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4: This is your weather forecast for today. Sunny skies with a high near 81 degrees. Tonight, mostly clear with a low around 63. Wednesday, mostly sunny with a high near 87 with gusts as high as 20 miles per hour. Wednesday night, a slight chance of showers and thunderstorms. Partly cloudy with a low around 74 with gusts as high as 25 miles per hour. Chance of precipitation is 20%. Thursday, showers and possibly a thunderstorm with a high near 85.

If you feel like, you know, I'm an adult, I should be paying all my own bills myself, I shouldn't be asking my parents for help, you are not alone. I will tell you about that in a couple. Also, Corey Kent and Co. Wetzel on the way.

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0: I love how they sound together. That's Corey Kent and Toe Wetzel and Rocky Mountain Low, because you're struggling to pay your bills and you feel bad because you're asking your parents for a little bit of help. There was a survey last week found that you are far from alone. They surveyed Gen Z and Gen X people. They found that Gen Xers, people in their mid-40s through about the age of 61, regularly rely on their parents to help with bills, and not for like extenuating circumstances, but like, you know, month-to-month bills. People in their 40s and into their younger 60s still asking for help from mom and dad. What about Gen Z? Oh, the vast majority, 72% of Gen Z people age 29 and younger, still getting regular financial help from their parents. So if that's you, if it helps any, you're not alone.
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15: This is your weather forecast for today. Sunny skies with a high near 81 degrees. Tonight, mostly clear with a low around 63. Wednesday, mostly sunny with a high near 87 with gusts as high as 20 miles per hour. Wednesday night, a slight chance of showers and thunderstorms, partly cloudy with a low around 74, with gusts as high as 25 miles per hour. Chance of precipitation is 20%. Thursday, showers and possibly a thunderstorm with a high near 85.

0: 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Think As You Drunk is the title. 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
8: This is your weather forecast for today. Sunny skies with a high near 81 degrees. Tonight, mostly clear with a low around 63. Wednesday, mostly sunny with a high near 87 with gusts as high as 20 miles per hour. Wednesday night, a slight chance of showers and thunderstorms. Partly cloudy with a low around 74 with gusts as high as 25 miles per hour. Chance of precipitation is 20%. Thursday, showers and possibly a thunderstorm with a high near 85.

0: News, I'm Rich Thomason in Washington. Five people are being held in connection with an alleged plot to launch an attack a couple of days ago at the White House.
1: FBI Director Kash Patel says multiple arrests were made by the agency as it disrupted planned attacks targeting the White House UFC show. The nature of the potential threat has not been disclosed. Additional details are expected to be revealed once charges are unsealed. A law enforcement official familiar with the matter says five people have been arrested from states including Ohio, Missouri, and California. The official spoke to the AP on condition of anonymity to discuss information not yet public. The Secret Service says it worked around the clock to identify those responsible and hold them accountable. Maya Pinchwani, Washington.
0: Although the details have yet to be released, Iran claims the war-ending deal with the U.S. would require Israel to do something it has so far refused to do.
2: Iran's top diplomat said Tuesday that the tentative deal to end the war would require Israel to withdraw from Lebanon, a condition Israel has already rejected. Iranian Foreign Minister Abbas Araghchi said Israel's occupation of southern Lebanon would violate the deal. The contradictory interpretations threatened to sink the agreement and lead to the resumption of an all-out war. The U.S. has not said whether Lebanon was part of the final agreement. It remains unclear what is in the agreement, as it is yet to be released to the public fully. Bernie Bennett reporting.
0: President Trump says he will be sending details of the deal to Congress for its review, and the Swiss Foreign Ministry.
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2: This is your obituary report for the day. Funeral services for Johnny William York, age 64, of Scottsville, will be conducted today at 2 p.m. from the chapel of Anderson & Son Funeral Home in Red Bulling Springs. Interment will follow in the Rocky Hill Cemetery. Visitation will begin from 9 a.m. until service time at 2. Family requests memorials be made to Hospice of Southern Kentucky. You may make these memorials by calling or coming by the funeral home. Johnny William York is survived by sisters Patsy Osgathorpe and husband Jack, Wilma Ammons and husband John, Brenda Jesse and husband Donnie, and Sheila Howard, devoted companion Regina Calvert. Funeral services for Lonnie Ray Glasgow, age 73, of Westmoreland, will be conducted today at 4 p.m. from the chapel of Woodard Funeral Home, and the family will receive visitors from 9 a.m. until service time at 4 at Woodard Funeral Home. Lonnie Ray Glasgow is survived by his wife, Cindy Hudgens Glasgow, his son, Lonnie Jr. Bubba Glasgow, and wife, Christina, his daughter, Shannon Browner, and husband, Tracy, his brother, Ricky Glasgow, and wife, Charlotte, and his sisters, Judy and husband, Jimmy Gleaves, Susie and husband, Wayne Bogle, and Teresa Ford. Funeral services for Gwenda K. Hansen, age 76, of Lafayette, are scheduled to be conducted on Wednesday at 1 p.m., from the Chapel of Alexander Funeral Home. Interment will follow in the Union Hill Cemetery. Visitation will begin at the funeral home from 9 a.m. until 8 p.m. and on Wednesday from 9 a.m. until service time at 1. Gwenda K. Hansen is survived by husband Steve G. Hansen, son Brian Hale and wife Tina, daughter Sonia Warner and husband Johnny, adopted son Parker Gregory and stepson Kelly Hansen and wife Shelby, brother Harold Hewitt and wife Rita, sisters Linda Clark, Brenda Browner and husband Dean, and Carol Durham and husband Carol. Karen Reed, age 76, of Lafayette, passed away. Arrangements for Karen Reed are incomplete at this time, but will be announced as they're made available from Anderson & Son Funeral Home in Lafayette.
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2: This is your weather forecast for today. Sunny skies with a high near 81 degrees. Tonight, mostly clear with a low around 63. Wednesday, mostly sunny with a high near 87 with gusts as high as 20 miles per hour. Wednesday night, a slight chance of showers and thunderstorms, partly cloudy with a low around 74, with gusts as high as 25 miles per hour. Chance of precipitation is 20%. Thursday, showers and possibly a thunderstorm with a high near 85. 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
4: This is your weather forecast for today. Sunny skies with a high near 81 degrees. Tonight, mostly clear with a low around 63. Wednesday, mostly sunny with a high near 87 with gusts as high as 20 miles per hour. Wednesday night, a slight chance of showers and thunderstorms. Partly cloudy with a low around 74. With gusts as high as 25 miles per hour, chance of precipitation is 20%. Thursday, showers and possibly a thunderstorm with a high near 85.

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1: This is your birthday list for today, brought to you by Latia's Mexican Restaurant and Pepperoni's. Happy belated birthday to Carson Pedigo, whose birthday was yesterday. Carson, that's called in from Nana. Happy anniversary to Jan and Michael Wainscott. Jan and Michael, congratulations on your anniversary. That's called in from Pam. Happy birthday to Tracy Deering, who turned 60 years young this day. And that's called in from his mother. Happy birthday to Nathan Spencer, who turns 13 today, called in from Dad. Happy 11th birthday to Eli Carver, called in from Pa, Dee, and the family. And a happy birthday to brothers Aiden Cherry, who turns 18, and his brother Abram Cherry, who turns 16. Both of those called in from family and friends. So if you have a birthday you'd like announced, give us a call, 615-666-2169, because all birthdays are special.
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3: This is your weather forecast for today. Sunny skies with a high near 81 degrees. Tonight, mostly clear with a low around 63. Wednesday, mostly sunny with a high near 87 with gusts as high as 20 miles per hour. Wednesday night, a slight chance of showers and thunderstorms. Partly cloudy with a low around 74 with gusts as high as 25 miles per hour. Chance of precipitation is 20%. Thursday, showers and possibly a thunderstorm with a high near 85.

Taylor Swift is on the way, and if you're one of those gloomy, joyless people who gets really grumpy about pumpkin spice every fall, this might make you a little cranky. I'll tell you about it coming up.

0: feeling country all over?
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0: The movie will be in theaters starting on Friday from Toy Story. It's Taylor Swift. I'm Penny. If you're not a fan of pumpkin spice every fall, now you have something else to be cranky about. According to food trend forecasters, pickle is the pumpkin spice of summer. Pickle everything, according to these people who watch trends in food and beverage. Pickle everywhere. According to them, it's not so much the literal flavor of pickles as the mood that it represents. You know, breezy and summery. That's the whole pickle thing. So they didn't indicate in this article what kind of pickle. So if we're talking like, you know, super dill pickles, I'm totally on board with that. If it's bread and butter pickles, you can get right out with that stuff. 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
13: This is your weather forecast for today. Sunny skies with a high near 81 degrees. Tonight, mostly clear with a low around 63. Wednesday, mostly sunny with a high near 87 with gusts as high as 20 miles per hour. Wednesday night, a slight chance of showers and thunderstorms. Partly cloudy with a low around 74 with gusts as high as 25 miles per hour. Chance of precipitation is 20%. Thursday, showers and possibly a thunderstorm with a high near 85.
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0: When I think of my hometown of Canyon City, Colorado, back when I lived there, everything was in the outskirts. It's a lot bigger now. That's Sam Hunt.
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2: 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Brother Jason Reeves will preach at Meadowville Missionary Baptist Church Sunday at 11. Revivals in progress at Underwood Missionary Baptist Church with nightly services at 7. And effort meetings in progress at Friendship Missionary Baptist Church with nightly services at 7. Pastor Elder Kevin Harrison will be assisted by Elder Philip Brauner. Lafette Missionary Baptist Church will have Father's Day brunch Sunday at 9:30. Oakdale General Baptist Church will have Vacation Bible School Saturday from 9 until 2. Summer Harvest, a USDA program, will be handing out 7 shelf-stable breakfast and lunches each Tuesday through July 28th at First Baptist Church in Lafette from 2 until 4:30. This is for ages 18 and under. Name and date of birth is all that will be needed. The Macon County Planning Commission will meet tonight at 6 at the Welcome Center. The food pantry at Lafette Methodist Church, located at 506 Bratton Avenue, will be open Thursday from noon until 2. Art and Key Park will be every Tuesday in June from 4 until 6. All ages are welcome to this free community event. The 50th annual Macon County Hillbilly Days will be Thursday, Friday, and Saturday in Key Park. American Legion Post 117 will meet Tuesday evening at 5 at the VFW Hall. 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
3: 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Thanks, and I look forward to seeing you and your family there.

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1: This is your weather forecast for today. Sunny skies with a high near 81 degrees. Tonight, mostly clear with a low around 63. Wednesday, mostly sunny with a high near 87 with gusts as high as 20 miles per hour. Wednesday night, a slight chance of showers and thunderstorms. Partly cloudy with a low around 74 with gusts as high as 25 miles per hour. Chance of precipitation is 20%. Thursday, showers and possibly a thunderstorm with a high near 85.
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1: This is your weather forecast for today. Sunny skies with a high near 81 degrees. Tonight, mostly clear with a low around 63. Wednesday, mostly sunny with a high near 87 with gusts as high as 20 miles per hour. Wednesday night, a slight chance of showers and thunderstorms. Partly cloudy with a low around 74 with gusts as high as 25 miles per hour. Chance of precipitation is 20%. Thursday, showers and possibly a thunderstorm with a high near 85.

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0: Yeah, kind of hard to not be nostalgic sometimes. 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
2: 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Brother Jason Reeves will preach at Meadowville Missionary Baptist Church Sunday at 11. Revivals in progress at Underwood Missionary Baptist Church with nightly services at 7. An effort meetings in progress at Friendship Missionary Baptist Church with nightly services at 7. Pastor Elder Kevin Harrison will be assisted by Elder Philip Brauner. Lafette Missionary Baptist Church will have Father's Day brunch Sunday at 9:30. Oakdale General Baptist Church will have Vacation Bible School Saturday from 9 until 2. Summer Harvest, a USDA program, will be handing out 7 shelf-stable breakfast and lunches each Tuesday through July 28th at First Baptist Church in Lafette from 2 until 4:30. This is for ages 18 and under. Name and date of birth is all that will be needed. The Macon County Planning Commission will meet tonight at 6 at the Welcome Center. The food pantry at Lafette Methodist Church, located at 506 Bratton Avenue, will be open Thursday from noon until 2. Art and Key Park will be every Tuesday in June from 4 until 6. All ages are welcome to this free community event. The 50th annual Macon County Hillbilly Days will be Thursday, Friday, and Saturday in Key Park. American Legion Post 117 will meet Tuesday evening at 5 at the VFW Hall. 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
3: This is your weather forecast for today. Sunny skies with a high near 81 degrees. Tonight, mostly clear with a low around 63. Wednesday, mostly sunny with a high near 87 with gusts as high as 20 miles per hour. Wednesday night, a slight chance of showers and thunderstorms. Partly cloudy with a low around 74 with gusts as high as 25 miles per hour. Chance of precipitation is 20%. Thursday, showers and possibly a thunderstorm with a high near 85.
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0: 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This is your weather forecast for today. Sunny skies with a high near 81 degrees. Tonight, mostly clear with a low around 63. Wednesday, mostly sunny with a high near 87 with gusts as high as 20 miles per hour. Wednesday night, a slight chance of showers and thunderstorms. Partly cloudy with a low around 74 with gusts as high as 25 miles per hour. Chance of precipitation is 20%. Thursday, showers and possibly a thunderstorm with a high near 85.
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12: Every time I come to these workshops, I leave and I absolutely cannot wait to go back to school and implement some of the things that I've learned.
11: Teachers in Middle Tennessee got a firsthand look at how our food is grown. It's all a part of the Tennessee Farm Bureau's Ag in the Classroom teacher workshops. Last week, they toured Somerville Grain and Feed and other farms in the area. While teachers are used to teaching, they got the chance to learn from farmers and now incorporate that knowledge in their classrooms.
12: People just look at farming as they think it's so simple, and there's nothing simple about it. And going back and just showing all the possibilities of jobs, because kids don't understand that. We're in the middle of the city, and they're so far away from the farm, they have no idea all the opportunities that are out there.
11: Susan Hunt teaches STEM at Rucker Stewart Middle School. She already incorporates agriculture with their greenhouse on campus, but now she says she can go even deeper in helping students learn not only where their food comes from, but how it's grown.
12: It is science, technology, engineering, and math. And it is great.
11: Jeanette Scott is a third grade teacher at Green Brown Elementary. She also uses their school's greenhouse to give students hands-on learning opportunities.
13: I think it's going to be big because of the greenhouse and the fact that not only do I teach science, I teach social studies as well. So we do a whole thing on Tennessee. Being able to have this hands-on experience with seeing agriculture in our state will be very beneficial.
11: She says students can learn a lot from farmers.
13: Farmers are amazingly the most educated people. That is just incredible what they have taught us today and all the things that they have to know to do what they do. And it brings in all areas of the curriculum, math, technology, science, social studies, everything all together in one. And that was just fabulous.
11: For Tennessee Home and Farm Radio, I'm Thomas Capps. Thanks for listening. Have a great day.
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0: 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I really do. 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

0: With SRN News, I'm Bob Agnew in Washington. U.S. allies at the Group of Seven summit are pushing the war in Ukraine back onto President Trump's agenda. The European conflict of late has been moved to the back burner due to the world's focus on Iran. The French President Emmanuel Macron at the G7 aiming to persuade President Trump to support Ukraine and pressure Russia to make peace. The FBI and Secret Service say they foiled a plot to attack that UFC fight at the White House on Sunday. FBI Director Kash Patel says the plot involved drones loaded with explosives. America's 250th birthday celebration has some fast food companies looking for new ways to celebrate. That includes McDonald's offering fried apple pies for the first time in decades. The company said it's bringing back the fried apple pies for the first time in more than three decades. Other fast food joints getting in on the act. Burger King debuted its firecracker cookie pie. And this is SRN News.
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3: This is your afternoon weather forecast. Sunny skies with a high near 81, while tonight mostly clear with a low around 63 degrees. Wednesday mostly sunny with a high near 87 with gusts as high as 20 miles per hour. Wednesday night a slight chance of showers and thunderstorms, partly cloudy with a low around 74 with gusts as high as 25 miles per hour. Chance of precipitation is 20%. Thursday showers and possibly a thunderstorm with a high near 85.
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8: JBS is closing its facility in Memphis and laying off more than 200 employees. JBS has been operating the meat packing plant for the past 6 years. Before then, Empire Packing processed meats there since 1987. The plant will close in August. In all, 208 employees are being let go. Memphis police say a man and a woman are dead following an overnight shooting in the university area. Police responded to a report of a shooting on Minders Avenue about 2 o'clock this morning. They say witnesses told them the shooting followed a fight between the two. Nashville getting ready to mark America's 250th anniversary in just a matter of weeks. Officials with the Nashville Convention and Visitors Corps say this year's Let Freedom Sing celebration is going to be bigger than ever in honor of the occasion. There will be more performers, more fireworks, and more drones. I'm Scott Kimbler.
7: Number one for news from across the state. 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
12: Residents in one Memphis neighborhood say flooding just isn't occasional, it's constant. They're demanding answers.
13: Winifred Bailey and Annie Dickerson both live in Whitehaven.
14: I have sometimes as much as 2 to 2.5 feet of water in my garage, my sunroom, and in the house.
15: It's a big ditch back there. When it fills up, all the water flows down to those homes and into that street.
13: Fox 13 Memphis reports city officials have previously said they saw hundreds of flooding complaints after major storms, with drainage systems sometimes unable to handle the heavy rainfall. Residents are calling on the city to address possible drainage and infrastructure issues before the next round of storms hits. I'm Rebecca Hughes.
12: Hundreds of new jobs are coming to the Chattanooga area. Amazon planning to build a new delivery station in Lookout Valley. The facility along Cummings Road is expected to bring more than 300 new jobs to the area. The Knox County Commission approving a $1 billion budget. County employees will receive a 6% raise. I'm Scott Kimbler, Tennessee Radio Network News.
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3: This is your obituary report for the day. Funeral services for Johnny William York, age 64, of Scottsville, will be conducted today at 2 p.m. from the chapel of Anderson & Son Funeral Home in Red Bulling Springs. Interment will follow in the Rocky Hill Cemetery. Visitation will begin from 9 a.m. until service time at 2 p.m.

0: Lonnie Ray Glasgow was survived by his wife, Cindy Hudgens Glasgow, his son, Lonnie Jr. Bubba Glasgow, and wife, Christina, his daughter, Shannon Bronner, and husband, Tracy, his brother, Ricky Glasgow, and wife, Charlotte, and his sisters, Judy and husband, Jimmy Gleaves, Susie and husband, Wayne Bogle, and Teresa Ford. Funeral services for Gwenda K. Hansen, age 76, of Lafayette, are scheduled to be conducted on Wednesday at 1 p.m. from the Chapel of Alexander Funeral Home. Interment will follow in the Union Hill Cemetery. Visitation will begin at the funeral home from 9 a.m. until 8 p.m. and on Wednesday from 9 a.m. until service time at 1. Gwenda K. Hansen is survived by husband Steve G. Hansen, son Brian Hale and wife Tina, daughter Sonia Warner and husband Johnny, adopted son Parker Gregory and stepson Kelly Hansen and wife Shelby, brother Harold Hewitt and wife Rita, sisters Linda Clark, Brenda Bronner and husband Dean, and Carol Durham and husband Carol. Karen Reed, age 76, of Lafayette, passed away. Arrangements for Karen Reed are incomplete at this time, but will be announced as they're made available from Anderson & Son Funeral Home in Lafayette.
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0: This is your afternoon weather forecast. Sunny skies with a high near 81, while tonight mostly clear with a low around 63 degrees. Wednesday mostly sunny with a high near 87 with gusts as high as 20 miles per hour. Wednesday night a slight chance of showers and thunderstorms, partly cloudy with a low around 74 with gusts as high as 25 miles per hour. Chance of precipitation is 20%. Thursday showers and possibly a thunderstorm with a high near 85. With you.

0: Still no word on if she's going to be back with American Idol. They're talking to all of the judges. That's Carrie Underwood.
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4: Every time I come to these workshops, I leave and I absolutely cannot wait to go back to school and implement some of the things that I've learned.
3: Teachers in Middle Tennessee got a firsthand look at how our food is grown. It's all a part of the Tennessee Farm Bureau's Ag in the Classroom Teacher Workshops. Last week, they toured Somerville Grain and Feed and other farms in the area. While teachers are used to teaching, they got the chance to learn from farmers and now incorporate that knowledge in their classrooms.
4: People just look at farming as they think it's so simple, and there's nothing simple about it. And going back and just showing all the possibilities of jobs, because kids don't understand that. We're in the middle of the city, and they're so far away from the farm, they have no idea all the opportunities that are out there.
3: Susan Hunt teaches STEM at Rucker Stewart Middle School. She already incorporates agriculture with their greenhouse on campus, but now she says she can go even deeper in helping students learn not only where their food comes from, but how it's grown.
4: It is science, technology, engineering, and math. And it is great.
3: Jeanette Scott is a third grade teacher at Green Brown Elementary. She also uses their school's greenhouse to give students hands-on learning opportunities.
5: I think it's going to be big because of the greenhouse and the fact that not only do I teach science, I teach social studies as well. So we do a whole thing on Tennessee. Being able to have this hands-on experience with seeing agriculture in our state will be very beneficial.
3: She says students can learn a lot from farmers.
5: Farmers are amazingly the most educated people. That is just incredible what they have taught us today, and all the things that they have to know to do what they do. And it brings in all areas of the curriculum: math, technology, science, social studies, everything all together in one. And that was just fabulous.
3: For Tennessee Home and Farm Radio, I'm Thomas Capps. Thanks for listening. Have a great day.
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1: Breaking news at Town Hall. I'm Bob Agnew in Washington. The U.S. national average price for gasoline dropped below $4 a gallon late Sunday for the first time since mid-April, fueled by that steep decline in crude oil prices following news of a tentative diplomatic breakthrough between the U.S. and Iran. At this hour in international trading, oil is down about $4 a barrel. The price for Brent crude off by about $4.55 a barrel at $78.62. Meantime, at the G7 economic summit in France, diplomats urging President Trump to pivot his focus away from the war with Iran and back toward Europe.
2: Tuesday's agenda includes ending the war in Ukraine and addressing the Middle East crisis. Ukrainian President Volodymyr Zelensky will attend the G7 meeting at the invitation of the host nation, France. The Ukraine talks come on the heels of President Trump's announcement of an agreement to end the Iran conflict. In recent weeks, the conflict in Iran has overshadowed the war in Ukraine.
1: That is correspondent Andrew Stewart reporting. The FBI and Secret Service have stopped a plot to attack the USC fight at the White House. It happened on Sunday, marking the 250th celebration and President Trump's 80th birthday. The FBI says that the agency foiled a potential deadly plot involving drones loaded with explosives, those involved allegedly wanting to kill people attending the event. There's been a military plane crash in California. Here's correspondent Jennifer King.
3: Eight crew members are dead after a B-52 bomber crashed shortly after takeoff Monday morning at Edwards Air Force Base. Military officials at the base in Southern California's Mojave Desert say it happened during a routine test mission, and indications are that the crash was not survivable. Emergency responders were at the scene. Aerial footage showed black smoke and virtually nothing left of an aircraft amid a swath of charred desert near a runway. The Boeing B-52 Stratofortress is a long-range bomber. No word yet on what might have happened. I'm Jennifer King.
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1: America's 250th birthday celebration has some fast food companies looking for new ways to celebrate, including McDonald's offering fried apple pies for the first time in decades.
5: McDonald's is one of several fast food companies offering America 250 treats. Burger King recently debuted its firecracker cookie pie. Sonic is offering a red, white, and blue slush float. Hardee's has an ice star spangled biscuit. I'm Julie Walker.
1: And the company said it's bringing back fried apple pies for the first time in more than three decades. Pizza Hut, that's a 68-year-old chain that has long struggled with growing competition and outdated restaurants, is going to be sold now for $2.7 billion by its parent company, Yum Brands. Yum says private equity firm Long Range Capital will buy the U.S. business for about $1.5 billion. The mainland China Pizza Hut will be purchased by Yum China Holdings. Breaking news at townhall.com. Ed Donahue reports on a shocker to World Cup.
6: Cape Verde stunned Spain in the country's World Cup debut in Atlanta. Spain is one of the favorites to win the World Cup, but little Cape Verde has a goalie named Bozina.
7: Cabo Verde! Cabo Verde!
6: He stopped every shot that came his way. Cape Verde didn't win, but they did lose. It was a scoreless tie. Agatha Fernandez saw it.
8: Everyone was expecting that Spain was going to win like 7-0. It's our first time in the World Cup, first game. Very excited. All Cape Verdeans were proud of the tie.
6: Cape Verde is the third smallest nation by population to qualify for the World Cup. I'm Ed Donahue.
1: Economists, and industry analysts say that Even after the oil starts flowing again from the Middle East, it could take a while for the Iran war's impact on consumer prices to recede. That's because the fighting disrupted other supply chains as well. More of these stories at townhall.com.
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10: This is your afternoon weather forecast. Sunny skies with a high near 81, while tonight mostly clear with a low around 63 degrees. Wednesday mostly sunny with a high near 87 with gusts as high as 20 miles per hour. Wednesday night a slight chance of showers and thunderstorms, partly cloudy with a low around 74 with gusts as high as 25 miles per hour. Chance of precipitation is 20%. Thursday showers and possibly a thunderstorm with a high near 85.
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15: JBS is closing its facility in Memphis and laying off more than 200 employees. JBS has been operating the meatpacking plant for the past 6 years. Before then, Empire Packing processed meats there since 1987. The plant will close in August. In all, 208 employees are being let go. Memphis police say a man and a woman are dead following an overnight shooting in the university area. Police responded to a report of a shooting on Minders Avenue about 2 o'clock this morning. They say witnesses told them the shooting followed a fight between the two. Nashville getting ready to mark America's 250th anniversary in just a matter of weeks. Officials with the Nashville Convention and Visitors Corps say this year's Let Freedom Sing celebration is going to be bigger than ever in honor of the occasion. There will be more performers, more fireworks, and more drones. I'm Scott Kimbler.
14: Number one for news from across the state. 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
15: Residents in one Memphis neighborhood say flooding just isn't occasional, it's constant. They're demanding answers.
19: Winifred Bailey and Annie Dickerson both live in Whitehaven.
20: I have sometimes as much as 2 to 2.5 feet of water in my garage, my sunroom, and in the house.
0: It's a big ditch back there. When it fills up, all the water flows down to those homes and into that street.
19: Fox 13 Memphis reports city officials have previously said they saw hundreds of flooding complaints after major storms, with drainage systems sometimes unable to handle the heavy rainfall. Residents are calling on the city to address possible drainage and infrastructure issues before the next round of storms hits. I'm Rebecca Hughes.
21: Hundreds of new jobs are coming to the Chattanooga area. 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The facility along Cummings Road is expected to bring more than 300 new jobs to the area. The Knox County Commission approving a $1 billion budget. County employees will receive a 6% raise. I'm Scott Kimbler, Tennessee Radio Network News.
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10: 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You may make these memorials by calling or coming by the funeral home. Johnny William York is survived by sisters Patsy Osgathorpe and husband Jack, Wilma Ammons and husband John, Brenda Jesse and husband Donnie, and Sheila Howard, devoted companion Regina Calvert. Funeral services for Lonnie Ray Glasgow, age 73, of Westmoreland, will be conducted today at 4 p.m. from the chapel of Woodard Funeral Home, and the family will receive visitors from 9 a.m. until service time at 4 at Woodard Funeral Home. Lonnie Ray Glasgow is survived by his wife, Cindy Hudgens Glasgow, his son, Lonnie Jr. Bubba Glasgow, and wife, Christina, his daughter, Shannon Browner, and husband, Tracy, his brother, Ricky Glasgow, and wife, Charlotte, and his sisters, Judy and husband, Jimmy Gleaves, Susie and husband, Wayne Bogle, and Teresa Ford. Funeral services for Gwenda K. Hansen, age 76, of Lafayette, are scheduled to be conducted on Wednesday at 1 p.m. from the Chapel of Alexander Funeral Home. Interment will follow in the Union Hill Cemetery. Visitation will begin at the funeral home from 9 a.m. until 8 p.m. and on Wednesday from 9 a.m. until service time at 1. Gwenda K. Hansen is survived by husband Steve G. Hansen, son Brian Hale and wife Tina, daughter Sonia Warner and husband Johnny, adopted son Parker Gregory, and stepson Kelly Henson and wife Shelby, brother Harold Hewitt and wife Rita, sisters Linda Clark, Brenda Bronner and husband Dean, and Carol Durham and husband Carol. Karen Reed, age 76, of Lafayette, passed away. Arrangements for Karen Reed are incomplete at this time, but will be announced as they're made available from Anderson & Son Funeral Home in Lafayette.
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10: This is your afternoon weather forecast. Sunny skies with a high near 81, while tonight mostly clear with a low around 63 degrees. Wednesday mostly sunny with a high near 87 with gusts as high as 20 miles per hour. Wednesday night a slight chance of showers and thunderstorms, partly cloudy with a low around 74 with gusts as high as 25 miles per hour. Chance precipitation is 20%. Thursday showers and possibly a thunderstorm with a high near 85.

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12: This is your afternoon weather forecast. Sunny skies with a high near 81, while tonight mostly clear with a low around 63 degrees. Wednesday mostly sunny with a high near 87 with gusts as high as 20 miles per hour. Wednesday night a slight chance of showers and thunderstorms. Partly cloudy with a low around 74 with gusts as high as 25 miles per hour. Chance of precipitation is 20%. Thursday, showers and possibly a thunderstorm with a high near 85.

0: days like these, like when his favorite team wins the Stanley Cup Finals. Yeah, just like that. That's Luke Combs.
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2: This is your birthday list for today, brought to you by Latia's Mexican Restaurant and Pepperonis. Happy belated birthday to Carson Pedigo, whose birthday was yesterday. Carson, that's called in from Nana. Happy anniversary to Jan and Michael Wainscott. Jan and Michael, congratulations on your anniversary. That's called in from Pam. Happy birthday to Tracy Deering, who turned 60 years young this day. That's called in from his mother. Happy birthday to Nathan Spencer, who turns 13 today, called in from Dad. Happy 11th birthday to Eli Carver, called in from Pa, Dee, and the family. And a happy birthday to brothers Aiden Cherry, who turns 18, and his brother Abram Cherry, who turns 16. Both of those called in from family and friends. So if you have a birthday you'd like announced, give us a call, 615-666-2169, because all birthdays are special.
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1: 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This is your afternoon weather forecast. Sunny skies with a high near 81, while tonight mostly clear with a low around 63 degrees. Wednesday mostly sunny with a high near 87 with gusts as high as 20 miles per hour. Wednesday night a slight chance of showers and thunderstorms. Partly cloudy with a low around 74 with gusts as high as 25 miles per hour. Chance of precipitation is 20%. Thursday showers and possibly a thunderstorm with a high near 85.
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2: 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Brother Jason Reeves will preach at Meadowville Missionary Baptist Church Sunday at 11. Revivals in progress at Underwood Missionary Baptist Church with nightly services at 7. An effort meetings in progress at Friendship Missionary Baptist Church with nightly services at 7. Pastor Elder Kevin Harrison will be assisted by Elder Philip Brauner. Lafette Missionary Baptist Church will have Father's Day brunch Sunday at 9:30. Oakdale General Baptist Church will have Vacation Bible School Saturday from 9 until 2. Summer Harvest, a USDA program, will be handing out 7 shelf-stable breakfasts and lunches each Tuesday through July 28th at First Baptist Church in Lafette from 2 until 4:30. This is for ages 18 and under. Name and date of birth is all that will be needed. The Macon County Planning Commission will meet tonight at 6 at the Welcome Center. The food pantry at Lafette Methodist Church, located at 506 Bratton Avenue, will be open Thursday from noon until 2. Art and Key Park will be every Tuesday in June from 4 until 6. All ages are welcome to this free community event. The 50th annual Macon County Hillbilly Days will be Thursday, Friday, and Saturday in Key Park. American Legion Post 117 will meet Tuesday evening at 5 at the VFW Hall. 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
5: This is your afternoon weather forecast. Sunny skies with a high near 81, while tonight mostly clear with a low around 63 degrees. Wednesday mostly sunny with a high near 87 with gusts as high as 20 miles per hour. Wednesday night a slight chance of showers and thunderstorms. Partly cloudy with a low around 74 with gusts as high as 25 miles per hour. Chance of precipitation is 20%. Thursday showers and possibly a thunderstorm with a high near 85.

Bailey Zimmerman's new one is on the way. And if you have things piling up on you, you know, emails that you need to answer, bills that you need to pay, and you just don't do it, perhaps this would help. There's a new trend in the news. I'll tell you about it coming up.

0: If your life is a country song, then right here is where you'll hear your very own soundtrack.
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0: Wearing his heart on his sleeve, been getting another number one song out of it. That's Bailey Zimmerman and Chevy Silverado and Penny. If you have tasks that are piling up that you need to get done, you need to go through your email, you need to pay a bunch of bills. It's the boring part of being an adult. And it's stuff that you probably would be more likely to do if you had some company. Behold the admin date, the administrative date where you get together with other adults who are slackers just like you are. And then, you know, you answer emails and you pay bills while you are talking with your friends. A lot of people are doing this now. It's called an admin date. Sometimes people get together at coffee shops or bars. Often it's in a private home where you, you know, have fun while you're taking care of the minutiae of adult life, which is a great idea. It would not work for me. I would just sit there and talk to you. I wouldn't actually answer any emails. Yeah, one thing at a time, please. Oh, look, a bird. 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
14: 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Brother Jason Reeves will preach at Meadowville Missionary Baptist Church Sunday at 11. Revivals in progress at Underwood Missionary Baptist Church with nightly services at 7. And effort meetings in progress at Friendship Missionary Baptist Church with nightly services at 7. Pastor Elder Kevin Harrison will be assisted by Elder Philip Brauner. Lafette Missionary Baptist Church will have Father's Day brunch Sunday at 9:30. Oakdale General Baptist Church will have Vacation Bible School Saturday from 9 until 2. Summer Harvest, a USDA program, will be handing out 7 shelf-stable breakfasts and lunches each Tuesday through July 28th at First Baptist Church in Lafette from 2 until 4:30. This is for ages 18 and under. Name and date of birth is all that will be needed. The Macon County Planning Commission will meet tonight at 6 at the Welcome Center. The food pantry at Lafette Methodist Church, located at 506 Bratton Avenue, will be open Thursday from noon until 2. Art and Key Park will be every Tuesday in June from 4 until 6. all ages are welcome to this free community event. The 50th annual Macon County Hillbilly Days will be Thursday, Friday, and Saturday in Key Park. American Legion Post 117 will meet Tuesday evening at 5 at the VFW Hall. 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
4: This is your afternoon weather forecast. Sunny skies with a high near 81, while tonight mostly clear with a low around 63 degrees. Wednesday mostly sunny with a high near 87 with gusts as high as 20 miles per hour. Wednesday night a slight chance of showers and thunderstorms, partly cloudy with a low around 74 with gusts as high as 25 miles per hour. Chance of precipitation is 20%. Thursday showers and possibly a thunderstorm with a high near 85.
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0: I do wonder if Dolly Parton has heard this woman sing, because their voices are pretty similar, I think. That's Alexandra Kay. 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
7: This is your afternoon weather forecast. Sunny skies with a high near 81, while tonight mostly clear with a low around 63 degrees. Wednesday mostly sunny with a high near 87 with gusts as high as 20 miles per hour. Wednesday night a slight chance of showers and thunderstorms, partly cloudy with a low around 74 with gusts as high as 25 miles per hour. Chance of precipitation is 20%. Thursday, showers and possibly a thunderstorm with a high near 85.

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8: This is your afternoon weather forecast. Sunny skies with a high near 81, while tonight mostly clear with a low around 63 degrees. Wednesday mostly sunny with a high near 87 with gusts as high as 20 miles per hour. Wednesday night a slight chance of showers and thunderstorms, partly cloudy with a low around 74 with gusts as high as 25 miles per hour. Chance of precipitation is 20%. Thursday showers and possibly a thunderstorm with a high near 85.

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8: This is your birthday list for today, brought to you by Latia's Mexican Restaurant and Pepperonis. Happy belated birthday to Carson Pedigo, whose birthday was yesterday. Carson, it's called in from Nana. Happy anniversary to Jan and Michael Wainscott. Jan and Michael, congratulations on your anniversary. That's called in from Pam. Happy birthday to Tracy Deering, who turned 60 years young this day. That's called in from his mother. Happy birthday to Nathan Spencer, who turns 13 today, called in from Dad. Happy 11th birthday to Eli Carver, called in from Pa, Dee, and the family. And a happy birthday to brothers Aiden Cherry, who turns 18, and his brother Abram Cherry, who turns 16. Both of those called in from family and friends. So if you have a birthday you'd like announced, give us a call, 615-666-2169, because all birthdays are special.
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8: This is your afternoon weather forecast. Sunny skies with a high near 81, while tonight mostly clear with a low around 63 degrees. Wednesday mostly sunny with a high near 87 with gusts as high as 20 miles per hour. Wednesday night a slight chance of showers and thunderstorms, partly cloudy with a low around 74 with gusts as high as 25 miles per hour. Chance of precipitation is 20%. Thursday, showers and possibly a thunderstorm with a high near 85.

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0: Kenny Chesney. Well, we're sending our well wishes to Tyler Farr. Had a motor vehicle accident on his farm. Got a severe concussion. Had to go to the hospital. Had to cancel some music that he was doing, too, that he was playing some shows. No other details yet, but we're hoping that he is okay and that he recovers quickly.
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0: 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Believe it or not, she wore like a weighted vest whenever it came to her doing her training for tour, and then did cardio at the same time. So she was in it.
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2: 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Brother Jason Reeves will preach at Meadowville Missionary Baptist Church Sunday at 11. Revivals in progress at Underwood Missionary Baptist Church with nightly services at 7. An effort meetings in progress at Friendship Missionary Baptist Church with nightly services at 7. Pastor Elder Kevin Harrison will be assisted by Elder Philip Brauner. Lafette Missionary Baptist Church will have Father's Day brunch Sunday at 9:30. Oakdale General Baptist Church will have Vacation Bible School Saturday from 9 until 2. Summer Harvest, a USDA program, will be handing out 7 shelf-stable breakfast and lunches each Tuesday through July 28th at First Baptist Church in Lafette from 2 until 4:30. This is for ages 18 and under. Name and date of birth is all that will be needed. The Macon County Planning Commission will meet tonight at 6 at the Welcome Center. The food pantry at Lafette Methodist Church, located at 506 Bratton Avenue, will be open Thursday from noon until 2. Art in Key Park will be every Tuesday in June from 4 until 6. All ages are welcome to this free community event. The 50th annual Macon County Hillbilly Days will be Thursday, Friday, and Saturday in Key Park. American Legion Post 117 will meet Tuesday evening at 5 at the VFW Hall. 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
6: This is your afternoon weather forecast. Sunny skies with a high near 81, while tonight mostly clear with a low around 63 degrees. Wednesday mostly sunny with a high near 87 with gusts as high as 20 miles per hour. Wednesday night a slight chance of showers and thunderstorms, partly cloudy with a low around 74 with gusts as high as 25 miles per hour. Chance of precipitation is 20%. Thursday showers and possibly a thunderstorm with a high near 85.
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0: is Jeannie Pruitt from the Grand Ole Opry. 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
1: This is your afternoon weather forecast. Sunny skies with a high near 81, while tonight mostly clear with a low around 63 degrees. Wednesday mostly sunny with a high near 87 with gusts as high as 20 miles per hour. Wednesday night a slight chance of showers and thunderstorms, partly cloudy with a low around 74 with gusts as high as 25 miles per hour. Chance of precipitation is 20%. Thursday showers and possibly a thunderstorm with a high near 85.

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15: This is your afternoon weather forecast. Sunny skies with a high near 81, while tonight mostly clear with a low around 63 degrees. Wednesday mostly sunny with a high near 87 with gusts as high as 20 miles per hour. Wednesday night a slight chance of showers and thunderstorms, partly cloudy with a low around 74 with gusts as high as 25 miles per hour. Chance of precipitation is 20%.
18: Thursday, showers and possibly a thunderstorm with a high near 85.
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0: All My Exes, latest from Lauren Elena. Well, this was unexpected, but Jelly Roll filed for divorce from Bunny XO. You hate to hear it. They've been married over 10 years. They renewed their vows in 2023. Been super open about their ups and downs, the affair that happened early on. And then, of course, Bunny has a very interesting past as a high-end escort in Vegas. Recent IVF struggles. Talked about that on her podcast. TMZ said that this was a mutual split and a private family matter. So we're wishing them both well.
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11: This is your afternoon weather forecast. Sunny skies with a high near 81, while tonight mostly clear with a low around 63 degrees. Wednesday mostly sunny with a high near 87 with gusts as high as 20 miles per hour. Wednesday night a slight chance of showers and thunderstorms, partly cloudy with a low around 74 with gusts as high as 25 miles per hour. Chance of precipitation is 20%. Thursday, showers and possibly a thunderstorm with a high near 85.

0: Don't we? That's Morgan Wallen sending our well wishes right now to Tyler Farr. Had a motor vehicle accident on his farm, got a severe concussion, had to go to the hospital, had to cancel some of the sets that he was getting ready to play too. No other details yet, just hoping that he's okay. Sending our well wishes to him.
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2: This is your afternoon weather forecast. Sunny skies with a high near 81, while tonight mostly clear with a low around 63 degrees. Wednesday mostly sunny with a high near 87 with gusts as high as 20 miles per hour. Wednesday night a slight chance of showers and thunderstorms, partly cloudy with a low around 74 with gusts as high as 25 miles per hour. Chance of precipitation is 20%. Thursday showers and possibly a thunderstorm with a high near 85.
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0: As Americans, we may need to try to do better as far as us being fans of sports and trashing the place. This is something that most Americans wouldn't dream of doing, but leftover beer cups, popcorn buckets piled up at the end of games when fans get up from their seats to head to the exits. Not when Japan is playing at an international event, though. The Japanese fans traveling to watch their team play do not leave the stadium until they pick up all the trash in their area. Yep, we are now taking notes, Japan.
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2: In your calendar of events today, Brother James Harrison will preach at Spring Creek Missionary Baptist Church Sunday at 11. Brother Jason Reeves will preach at Meadowville Missionary Baptist Church Sunday at 11. Revivals in progress at Underwood Missionary Baptist Church with nightly services at 7. And effort meetings in progress at Friendship Missionary Baptist Church with nightly services at 7. Pastor Elder Kevin Harrison will be assisted by Elder Philip Bronner. Lafette Missionary Baptist Church will have Father's Day brunch Sunday at 9:30. Oakdale General Baptist Church will have Vacation Bible School Saturday from 9 until 2. Summer Harvest, a USDA program, will be handing out 7 shelf-stable breakfasts and lunches each Tuesday through July 28th at First Baptist Church in Lafette from 2 until 4:30. This is for ages 18 and under. Name and date of birth is all that will be needed. The Macon County Planning Commission will meet tonight at 6 at the Welcome Center. The food pantry at Lafette Methodist Church, located at 506 Bratton Avenue, will be open Thursday from noon until 2. Art and Key Park will be every Tuesday in June from 4 until 6. All ages are welcome to this free community event. The 50th annual Macon County Hillbilly Days will be Thursday, Friday, and Saturday in Key Park.

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3: This is your afternoon weather forecast. Sunny skies with a high near 81, while tonight mostly clear with a low around 63 degrees. Wednesday mostly sunny with a high near 87 with gusts as high as 20 miles per hour. Wednesday night a slight chance of showers and thunderstorms, partly cloudy with a low around 74 with gusts as high as 25 miles per hour. Chance of precipitation is 20%. Thursday, showers and possibly a thunderstorm with a high near 85.

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1: News this hour from Town Hall. I'm Pete Peters in Washington. Georgia's Republican primary is happening today, where President Trump looms large.
2: Republicans waging their latest fight over party identity in Georgia today, with runoffs to decide who faces Democratic Senator John Ossoff and Democratic nominee for governor Keisha Lance Bottoms. President Trump is at the center of each contest. The Senate race pits self-described MAGA warrior and two-term Congressman Mike Collins against first-time candidate Derek Dooley. Trump hasn't made an endorsement. The president's choice in the governor's race is Lieutenant Governor Burt Jones, one of Trump's alternate presidential electors in 2020. Jones faces billionaire businessman Rick Jackson. Georgia is key to the national fight for control of Capitol Hill. I'm Julie Walker.
1: Monday saw a crash at an Air Force base in Southern California's Mojave Desert.
3: The aircraft went down around 11:20 a.m. on Monday at Edwards Air Force Base north of Los Angeles. Officials said that emergency crews responded after the aircraft went down at the base in Southern California's Mojave Desert. Deputy Commander at Edwards Air Force Base, Colonel James Hayes, says they don't know what the cause of the crash is.
4: Right now, we're going to stand up an interim safety board to do the initial gathering of the facts, and that will then lead to a safety investigation board, which will look into those root causes. Once that's complete, takes about 30 days, then it'll go into an accident investigation board, and then that will determine all of the information that we can release to the public and to the next of kin.
3: Audio courtesy of KERO. I'm Haya Benjwani.
1: Iran's top diplomat said Tuesday that the tentative deal to end the war with the United States would require Israel to withdraw from Lebanon, a condition Israel has already rejected. On Wall Street, a mixed day as the Dow was up by 328 points, but the Nasdaq dropped 307. More at townhall.com.
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1: McDonald's is bringing back fried apple pie for America's 250th, and they're not the only ones getting in on the country's birthday.
2: McDonald's is frying up some apple pies to honor America's 250th birthday. The company says it's bringing back fried apple pies for the first time in more than 30 years after shelving them in the U.S. in favor of baked apple pies over concerns about fried foods. 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McDonald's is one of several fast food companies offering America 250 treats. Burger King recently debuted its firecracker cookie pie. Sonic is offering a red, white, and blue slush float. Hardee's has an ice star spangled biscuit. I'm Julie Walker.
1: News and analysis always available at townhall.com. From Washington, I'm Keith Peters. There was a shocker at the World Cup.
6: Cape Verde stunned Spain in the country's World Cup debut in Atlanta. Spain is one of the favorites to win the World Cup, but little Cape Verde has a goalie named Bozina.
7: Cabo Verde! Cabo Verde!
6: He stopped every shot that came his way. Cape Verde didn't win, but they did lose. It was a scoreless tie. Agatha Fernandez saw it.
8: Everyone was expecting that Spain was going to win like 7-0. It's our first time in the World Cup, first game. Very excited. All Cape Verdeans were proud of the tie.
6: Cape Verde is the third smallest nation by population to qualify for the World Cup. I'm Ed Donahue.
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11: 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Funeral services for Gwenda K. Hansen, age 76, of Lafayette, are scheduled to be conducted on Wednesday at 1 p.m. from the chapel of Alexander Funeral Home. Interment will follow in the Union Hill Cemetery. Visitation will begin at the funeral home from 9 a.m. until 8 p.m. and on Wednesday from 9 a.m. until service time at 1. Gwenda K. Hansen is survived by husband Steve G. Hansen, son Brian Hale and wife Tina, daughter Sonia Warner and husband Johnny, adopted son Parker Gregory and stepson Kelly Hansen and wife Shelby, brother Harold Hewitt and wife Rita, sisters Linda Clark, Brenda Bronner and husband Dean, and Carol Durham and husband Carol. Karen Reed, age 76, of Lafayette, passed away. Arrangements for Karen Reed are incomplete at this time, but will be announced as they're made available from Anderson & Son Funeral Home in Lafayette.
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11: This is your afternoon weather forecast. Sunny skies with a high near 81, while tonight mostly clear with a low around 63 degrees. Wednesday mostly sunny with a high near 87 with gusts as high as 20 miles per hour. Wednesday night a slight chance of showers and thunderstorms, partly cloudy with a low around 74 with gusts as high as 25 miles per hour. Chance of precipitation is 20%. Thursday showers and possibly a thunderstorm with a high near 85.

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11: 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Brother Jason Reeves will preach at Meadowville Missionary Baptist Church Sunday at 11. Revivals in progress at Underwood Missionary Baptist Church with nightly services at 7. And effort meetings in progress at Friendship Missionary Baptist Church with nightly services at 7. Pastor Elder Kevin Harrison will be assisted by Elder Philip Bronner. Lafette Missionary Baptist Church will have Father's Day brunch Sunday at 9:30. Oakdale General Baptist Church will have Vacation Bible School Saturday from 9 until 2. Summer Harvest, a USDA program, will be handing out 7 shelf-stable breakfast and lunches each Tuesday through July 28th at First Baptist Church in Lafette from 2 until 4:30. This is for ages 18 and under. Name and date of birth is all that will be needed. The Macon County Planning Commission will meet tonight at 6 at the Welcome Center. The food pantry at Lafette Methodist Church, located at 506 Bratton Avenue, will be open Thursday from noon until 2. Art and Key Park will be every Tuesday in June from 4 until 6. All ages are welcome to this free community event. The 50th annual Macon County Hillbilly Days will be Thursday, Friday, and Saturday in Key Park. American Legion Post 117 will meet Tuesday evening at 5 at the VFW Hall. 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
12: This is your afternoon weather forecast. Sunny skies with a high near 81, while tonight mostly clear with a low around 63 degrees. Wednesday mostly sunny with a high near 87 with gusts as high as 20 miles per hour. Wednesday night a slight chance of showers and thunderstorms, partly cloudy with a low around 74 with gusts as high as 25 miles per hour. Chance of precipitation is 20%. Thursday showers and possibly a thunderstorm with a high near 85.
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0: Hate to report on any couples getting a divorce, but looks like we can't avoid it today. If you missed it, Jelly Roll has officially filed for divorce from Bunny. They've been married over a decade. They renewed their vows in 2023. They've been super open about their ups and downs, early on affair, her past as a high-end escort in Las Vegas, and recent IVF struggles that she talked about openly on their podcast. TMZ said that this was mutual and a private matter, so we're just wishing them both well.
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2: This is your birthday list for today, brought to you by Latia's Mexican Restaurant and Pepperonis. Happy belated birthday to Carson Pedigo, whose birthday was yesterday. Carson, that's called in from Nana. Happy anniversary to Jan and Michael Wainscott. Jan and Michael, congratulations on your anniversary. That's called in from Pam. Happy birthday to Tracy Deering, who turned 60 years young this day. That's called in from his mother. Happy birthday to Nathan Spencer, who turns 13 today, called in from Dad. Happy 11th birthday to Eli Carver, called in from Pa, Dee, and the family. And a happy birthday to brothers Aiden Cherry, who turns 18, and his brother Abram Cherry, who turns 16. Both of those called in from family and friends. So if you have a birthday you'd like announced, give us a call, 615-666-2169, because all birthdays are special.
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2: This is your afternoon weather forecast. Sunny skies with a high near 81, while tonight mostly clear with a low around 63 degrees. Wednesday mostly sunny with a high near 87 with gusts as high as 20 miles per hour. Wednesday night a slight chance of showers and thunderstorms, partly cloudy with a low around 74 with gusts as high as 25 miles per hour. Chance of precipitation is 20%. Thursday showers and possibly a thunderstorm with a high near 85.

0: Can't Love You Anymore, Ella Langley and Morgan Wallen. Shout out to our guy Tyler Farr. Apparently had a motor vehicle accident on his farm, got a bad concussion, had to go to the hospital. He had to cancel his sets that had coming up too as a result. No other details yet. We're just hoping that he's okay and sending our well wishes.
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13: 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Utility cows, 112 to 134.5. Canner, low cutter, 101 to 124. 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
14: This is your afternoon weather forecast. Sunny skies with a high near 81, while tonight mostly clear with a low around 63 degrees. Wednesday mostly sunny with a high near 87 with gusts as high as 20 miles per hour. Wednesday night a slight chance of showers and thunderstorms, partly cloudy with a low around 74 with gusts as high as 25 miles per hour. Chance of precipitation is 20%. Thursday showers and possibly a thunderstorm with a high near 85.
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0: don't ever have, that's Dylan Scott. Well, fathers who say they are real men make better fathers. According to a new study, real men are defined as guys who are adventurous and competitive. I don't know who makes this stuff up, but, you know, here we are. If you're looking for something different to get dad for Father's Day, think about plastic surgery. Cosmetic procedures for guys are on the up and up, and myself included. I would love to get my deviated septum corrected, my nose, and I'm going to need some hair plugs, very soon, you know, hair transplant. I know. A trip to Turkey is in my future.
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2: 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Brother Jason Reeves will preach at Meadowville Missionary Baptist Church Sunday at 11. Revivals in progress at Underwood Missionary Baptist Church with nightly services at 7. An effort meetings in progress at Friendship Missionary Baptist Church with nightly services at 7. Pastor Elder Kevin Harrison will be assisted by Elder Philip Bronner. Lafette Missionary Baptist Church will have Father's Day brunch Sunday at 9:30. Oakdale General Baptist Church will have Vacation Bible School Saturday from 9 until 2. Summer Harvest, a USDA program, will be handing out 7 shelf-stable breakfasts and lunches each Tuesday through July 28th at First Baptist Church in Lafette from 2 until 4:30. This is for ages 18 and under. Name and date of birth is all that will be needed. The Macon County Planning Commission will meet tonight at 6 at the Welcome Center. The food pantry at Lafette Methodist Church, located at 506 Bratton Avenue, will be open Thursday from noon until 2. Art and Key Park will be every Tuesday in June from 4 until 6. All ages are welcome to this free community event. The 50th annual Macon County Hillbilly Days will be Thursday, Friday, and Saturday in Key Park. American Legion Post 117 will meet Tuesday evening at 5 at the VFW Hall. 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
4: This is your afternoon weather forecast. Sunny skies with a high near 81, while tonight mostly clear with a low around 63 degrees. Wednesday mostly sunny with a high near 87 with gusts as high as 20 miles per hour. Wednesday night a slight chance of showers and thunderstorms. Partly cloudy with a low around 74 with gusts as high as 25 miles per hour. Chance of precipitation is 20%. Thursday showers and possibly a thunderstorm with a high near 85.
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11: 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And effort meetings in progress at Friendship Missionary Baptist Church with nightly services at 7. Pastor Elder Kevin Harrison will be assisted by Elder Philip Brauner. Lafette Missionary Baptist Church will have Father's Day brunch Sunday at 9:30. Oakdale General Baptist Church will have Vacation Bible School Saturday from 9 until 2. Summer Harvest, a USDA program, will be handing out 7 shelf-stable breakfasts and lunches each Tuesday through July 28th. At First Baptist Church in Lafette from 2 until 4:30. This is for ages 18 and under. Name and date of birth is all that will be needed. The Macon County Planning Commission will meet tonight at 6 at the Welcome Center. The food pantry at Lafette Methodist Church, located at 506 Bratton Avenue, will be open Thursday from noon until 2. Art and Key Park will be every Tuesday in June from 4 until 6. 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The 50th annual Macon County Hillbilly Days will be Thursday, Friday, and Saturday in Key Park. 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
12: This is your afternoon weather forecast. Sunny skies with a high near 81, while tonight mostly clear with a low around 63 degrees. Wednesday mostly sunny with a high near 87 with gusts as high as 20 miles per hour. Wednesday night a slight chance of showers and thunderstorms, partly cloudy with a low around 74 with gusts as high as 25 miles per hour. Chance of precipitation is 20%. Thursday showers and possibly a thunderstorm with a high near 85.
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0: There's Tucker Wetmore. That is Brunette. Well, picture a father holding a crying baby. What do you think he's going to do? Hand the kid back to the mother? Think again. Fathers are not quitters when baby is crying uncontrollably. Nearly 7 in 10 say that they will continue to hold the baby. However, 50% of guys reveal that their wives actually grab the crying baby's back, even if they want to keep them. Isn't that interesting? Yeah. It's like, hey, we're willing to take on this adversity and this responsibility if you're willing to let us carry on. Sometimes ladies just aren't. Hey, did you see that Dolly's former California getaway is on the market? About $2 million. The cool part about this place is it has a dedicated wig room. Classic Dolly.
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16: This is your afternoon weather forecast. Sunny skies with a high near 81, while tonight mostly clear with a low around 63 degrees. Wednesday mostly sunny with a high near 87 with gusts as high as 20 miles per hour. Wednesday night a slight chance of showers and thunderstorms, partly cloudy with a low around 74 with gusts as high as 25 miles per hour. Chance of precipitation is 20%. Thursday showers and possibly a thunderstorm with a high near 85.
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0: country, and she knows it. That is Luke Bryan. South African authorities arrested a 28-year-old guy who was caught smuggling 150 venomous scorpions through an airport. Yeah. Man had concealed the live arachnids between his clothing inside of his luggage. Can you imagine TSA finding that? Yikes.
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3: I've been here for 2 days and I have a cold already. And it's not from your humid, warm outside. It's from the way you keep your indoors here. Can you crank the AC up any more than that? Man, you got it all backwards. I shouldn't have to put on my jacket when I come inside. Huh? Freezing cold. You don't need refrigerators here, do you? Just put the milk on the coffee table. Put the ice cream on the bed there. I might have a scoop or two later on tonight. I was afraid to have a shower. Thought I was going to catch pneumonia.
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2: This is your afternoon weather forecast. Sunny skies with a high near 81, while tonight mostly clear with a low around 63 degrees. Wednesday mostly sunny with a high near 87 with gusts as high as 20 miles per hour. Wednesday night a slight chance of showers and thunderstorms. Partly cloudy with a low around 74 with gusts as high as 25 miles per hour. Chance of precipitation is 20%. Thursday showers and possibly a thunderstorm with a high near 85.
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8: This is your birthday list for today, brought to you by Latia's Mexican Restaurant and Pepperonis. Happy belated birthday to Carson Pedigo, whose birthday was yesterday. Carson, that's called in from Nana. Happy anniversary to Jan and Michael Wainscott. Jan and Michael, congratulations on your anniversary. That's called in from Pam. Happy birthday to Tracy Deering, who turned 60 years young this day. That's called in from his mother. Happy birthday to Nathan Spencer, who turns 13 today, called in from Dad. Happy 11th birthday to Eli Carver, called in from Pa, Dee, and the family. And a happy birthday to brothers Aiden Cherry, who turns 18, and his brother Abram Cherry, who turns 16. Both of those called in from family and friends. So if you have a birthday you'd like announced, give us a call, 615-666-2169, because all birthdays are special.
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8: This is your evening with the forecast. Today's high was near 81, while tonight mostly clear with a low around 63. Wednesday, mostly sunny with a high near 87 degrees with gusts as high as 20 miles per hour. Wednesday night, a slight chance of showers and thunderstorms, partly cloudy with a low around 74 and gusts as high as 25 miles per hour. Chance of precipitation is 20%. Thursday, showers and possibly a thunderstorm with a high near 85. Chance of precipitation is 80%.

0: shocked to see divorce being a thing for anyone, especially our boy Jelly Roll and his wife Bunny, now soon to be ex-wife. Jelly Roll has officially filed for divorce from Bunny on May 16th after 10 years of marriage. It's just now hitting the news wire. These guys renewed their vows in 2023. They've been super open about their ups and downs, their affair that happened early on, her past as a high-end escort in Las Vegas, and their recent struggles with IVF. TMZ said that this was a mutual and private family matter. Neither has publicly commented yet, but we're wishing them both well, and we know how hard divorce is.
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8: This is your evening with the forecast. Today's high was near 81, while tonight mostly clear with a low around 63. Wednesday, mostly sunny with a high near 87 degrees with gusts as high as 20 miles per hour. Wednesday night, a slight chance of showers and thunderstorms, partly cloudy with a low around 74 and gusts as high as 25 miles per hour. Chance of precipitation is 20%. Thursday, showers and possibly a thunderstorm with a high near 85. Chance of precipitation is 80%.

0: Sending our well wishes to our guy Tyler Farr. Had a motor vehicle accident on his farm. Severe concussion. Had to go to the hospital. Had to cancel a few shows, too. No other details yet, but definitely wishing him well today.
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9: Welcome to Lighten Up, brought to you by Compassion International, releasing children from poverty in Jesus' name. I'm Dr. Wes Stafford, hoping you will consider the wisdom as author, motivational speaker, and comedian Ken Davis makes a case for being a little pushy.
10: I think I inherited some of my dad's boldness. My family thinks I'm crazy, insensitive to people's personal space. Personally, I think personal space was made to be invaded. The following advice must be taken with a healthy dose of common sense. Never pass up the opportunity to talk to a baby. Whether I'm in a restaurant, on the street, or in church, I cannot pass up a baby. I must say hello. I must get a peek at those chubby little cheeks and perhaps be rewarded by a toothless, slobbery smile. I'm compelled to tell the parents that this is a beautiful child and that they did a good job. What parent doesn't want someone to recognize the beauty of their baby? Isn't that why they take them out in public? Second, never pass up the opportunity to compliment someone. After watching a father entertain his 2 small children in an ice cream shop, I got up to talk to him. My family tried to stop me, but they were too slow. I walked right over and said, "You are an amazing dad. These kids will remember this night as long as they live." I didn't take up any more of his time. I just went back to my embarrassed family and sat down. On his way out, the man stopped to thank me. He said that he needed the encouragement. Let me invade your personal space today. You were created for life fully alive. Lighten up and live like it. You have a beautiful baby.
9: 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For more information, you can visit us on the web at compassion.com.
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12: This is your evening with the forecast. Today's high was near 81, while tonight mostly clear with a low around 63. Wednesday, mostly sunny with a high near 87 degrees with gusts as high as 20 miles per hour. Wednesday night, a slight chance of showers and thunderstorms, partly cloudy with a low around 74 and gusts as high as 25 miles per hour. Chance of precipitation is 20%. Thursday, showers and possibly a thunderstorm with a high near 85. Chance of precipitation is 80%.
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0: Fun fact, for decades, millions of Americans have poured themselves a glass of wine at dinner, confident that a drink or two a day was not as harmless, but as possibly good for your heart, especially if it's a glass of red wine. A sweeping new study finds that we are kidding ourselves, and moderate drinking carries real, measurable death risks. Study found that the U.S. cap on daily alcohol should be one drink per day for all adults. Think about it. You add that up. What's that? Seven drinks a week? And I barely do one a week these days. I'll tell you what. It's because I started looking after my health a few years ago. I know I'm not the only one out here that's thinking about their health now, right?
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2: 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Revivals in progress at Underwood Missionary Baptist Church with nightly services at 7. And effort meetings in progress at Friendship Missionary Baptist Church with nightly services at 7. Pastor Elder Kevin Harrison will be assisted by Elder Philip Bronner. Lafette Missionary Baptist Church will have Father's Day brunch Sunday at 9:30. Oakdale General Baptist Church will have Vacation Bible School.

0: Saturday from 9 until 2. Summer Harvest, a USDA program, will be handing out 7 shelf-stable breakfasts and lunches each Tuesday through July 28th at First Baptist Church in Lafayette from 2 until 4:30. This is for ages 18 and under. Name and date of birth is all that will be needed. The Macon County Planning Commission will meet tonight at 6 at the Welcome Center. The food pantry at Lafayette Methodist Church, located at 506 Bratton Avenue, will be open Thursday from noon until 2. Art in Key Park will be every Tuesday in June from 4 until 6. All ages are welcome to this free community event. The 50th annual Macon County Hillbilly Days will be Thursday, Friday, and Saturday in Key Park. 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
4: This is your evening with the forecast. Today's high was near 81, while tonight mostly clear with a low around 63. Wednesday mostly sunny with a high near 87 degrees with gusts as high as 20 miles per hour. Wednesday night a slight chance of showers and thunderstorms, partly cloudy with a low around 74 and gusts as high as 25 miles per hour. Chance of precipitation is 20%. Thursday, showers and possibly a thunderstorm with a high near 85. Chance of precipitation is 80%.